tractor working 7 long hot days a week. Yeah, he's the kind of fella that people get real quiet when he stands up in church to speak.

of Manitoba, Jack Ingram. 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Sinigatenu nikamon agomina clean to diem kiki petano ya kutisa pegaget. Tan sinitimaskego nina voice of the North Lorraine George agomina peg the pagan kipewit of metano to magani suki sigak. As I not tell in a gagat spoon agimao. Tan says niga so pasca we peace him. Ekusipamitao. June. As I got spoonakima. As I got the puny schoolie yak. Agamina, cafe tamat now, Cree phrase of the week, agimatitak. Utago sik, kandutoano, diamond rio, mirror, mirror, uta Cree hour and CIFM.

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0: NCIFM, Spirit of Manitoba, Eugene Ladaroo. 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Ago go Winnipeg Folk Fest machimina. We patske ake stick July 9th, Scott 12th. 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I ma pa mo menu ma na kada taga. 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

0: NCIFM, the spirit of Manitoba, Merle Haggard, sing me back home. You got there, no? Come on. It's a guy, you mama, and man, upon take a one again, is in the attack. Kagia, I didn't stay sip on that, and come on it to me. Before I die, Gagi Snigatak. I go, you know, only skizzikis up ago and see I mini loony pot bingo cards that away. 500,000 speeds out, 500,000. Consolation price 7,100. 7,100. I go black out 1,848 numbers or less. I go mean, consolation price in Yogo 1,500 speeds out. When I'm just going to say, so. Kewa paget, we have a paskina get, kamis tipitsi get. Ego ma NCI mini loony pot bingo. 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Ego got in tuto ano Francis Arsenault. Let her know. Uta Kriauer, NCIFM.
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Bonjour, Anine, me, Will, man, the Minos Music Lounge, and CIFM, where Gani, Chogishigak. I'm your Machi, Natsumanga, we be Nakamigak, we, Pamagishage, Gugu, Chiki, Gay, Nakamigiske, Ginji, Shai, and Shigo, Magishage, Gugitaba, Kina, game. 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

0: Ricky Van Shelton mee van Jack to Kings in de kaart. 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Sharon, Sean Taylor, Jelly Roll, gavin, we, tako, shindi, ma, the Haleys, Kate's Outlaw, Ryan Keon, Club Wagon Creek, Mitchell McConstrick, Desiree Orvis, Jack and Dolphin Country Fest.
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I've been NCIFM Kema Twin Motors Facebook page. Hey, Bakina, gay. Young bird, me money is in Chamo, Gamo City, out here, big on a knock, Gawikunga, Watanishina, big Chief One.

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And in we issue a book of Wabunga Kawaii Nabita, Winnipeg up to be sick, winning a good night, good thing we zaga, de, nis the nas, nis, minik we ish pawe, pun. Where the mina wa Brandon, Gabaquiniga, de, winning a good night, good thing we zaga, de, nis the nas, sipe, sick, minik we ish pawe, pun. 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I'm in the wa we te degasna inabida, Obakwe angsugo flint flange isaga, take wa pung Nistana sinni, win the minik we is pawe pun. Thompson Norman, bita nigo winning go kut Nistana sinni, win me no, iwe te we is pawe pun. Mizuega, we issue a bakumag, you can own down wagi bizinjigan in on NCIFM Radio Network. Patty Kusturok, Country Serenade, Ebni, Minota, Pin, Peshuma Minji, Minki, Kenny, Minisha.

0: Alabama. Reckless is in even me and my way to go snook, Pam Tillis, David Lee Murphy, Sammy Kershaw, you're going to now to go Naga Mook. Me were July 7th up to Weber, Red River Exhibition Park. Me were Gawi, just sick, Wolf Pack Entertainment, you're going to see IFM Gabi tomorrow week, Country Jam. 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And I've been TixR.com, me were TIXR.com. 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

0: Christy Nouveau, je ne sais pas, je ne sais so sorry to complain. 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Kita wen to kape. So up to nation iwe ten Norway House Cree Nation nagi no CLCB is nekate.
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Jimmy Wayne, meh, weh, oh my God, what do you believe me now? 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

Porter Wagner, big win, getting the 9 o'clock hour rolling on this Tuesday night. Good evening, I'm Carl Thomas. On the way, Alan Jackson, right after Josh Grayson, and CIFM legendary country and more.

Alan Jackson, Let's Get Back to Me and You. 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Here's Restless Heart, That Rock Won't Roll, and CIFM Legendary Country and More.

0: Rebecca Page, Girls Like Fast Cars 2, and CIFM, Legendary Country, and more. Melody MacArthur, before that, Roses Never Fade. 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Actor Ted Shackelford from Knott's Landing turns the big 8-0. Two-time world curling champion Ed Werenich is 79. Former American Idol judge Randy Jackson is 70. Turning the big 6-0 is singer Chico DeBarge. Actress Selma Blair is 54. Singer KT Tunstall is 51. And singer-songwriter Jason Mraz is 49. Also born on this date, back in 1929, country singer June Carter Cash. And born on this date in 1948, Canadian singer, guitarist Miles Goodwin of April Wine. 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A guessing challenge to the listener, invoking all kinds of silly and funny answers. The Morning Brain Teaser, weekday mornings at 8:15 on NCIFM, Legendary Country, and more. I'm Carl Thomas. On the way, music from Rob Russell and Lady A are up next on NCIFM.
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for a good time. The unpopular hydration breaks in World Cup games are likely to turn audiences against the sponsor Powerade. More on that in about 6 minutes or so.

0: are likely to turn audiences against the sponsor Powerade. A wave of boos could be heard from the sellout crowd at a Germany Ivory Coast game last weekend at Toronto Stadium when the break first took place. During the game, the mandated pause in the action snuffed Germany's momentum when the in-stadium announcer introduced the Powerade hydration break. Blue-branded coolers were rushed onto the sidelines. Ads blanketed every video screen in the stadium and TV broadcasts cut to commercials.
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2: Listening to Compass Point with Pete Smith. The writings of the Apostle John give three definitive statements about God. God is Spirit, John 4 verse 24. God is Light, 1 John 1 verse 5. And God is Love, 1 John 4 verse 8. John was overwhelmed by the wonderful truth that God loved him and had proved his love by sending the Lord Jesus into the world. John referred to himself in his gospel as the disciple whom Jesus loved. The truth that really gripped his heart and meant more to him than any other was the truth that Jesus Christ loved him. A well-known 20th century theologian was asked during a question time at a large conference to state his theology. He replied, "Jesus loves me, this I know, for the Bible tells me so." Have you, like John, discovered God loves you?
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0: There's too much love.
2: 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Loretta Lynn and Conway Twitty, Louisiana woman, Mississippi man. Experts say the unpopular hydration breaks in World Cup games are

0: Winnipeg's Dominique Reynolds, the Bonobos, Spirit of Manitoba, and CIFM, Legendary Country, and more. Garth Brooks, Much Too Young to Feel This Damn Old, and Highway 101 Whiskey, If You Were a Woman. We are coming up on 10 o'clock. I'm Carl Thomas. Stick around, more great country music still to come from Lost Trailers, and Alyssa Morrissey is coming up right after this on NCIFM.
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Phil Vassar, that's When I Love You, PV, kicking off the 10 o'clock hour on this Tuesday night. Good evening, I'm Carl Thomas. On the way, Roseanne Cash.

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Coming up in about 9 minutes or so, I'm going to let you know what happened on this day in country music. Here's Clint Black. Summer's coming. It's here. NCIFM, legendary country and more.

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Wyatt next to you, and CIFM legendary country and more. Johnny Cash featuring the Tennessee 2 or 3. Luther played the boogie. Today is June 23rd. It was on this day in country music history back in 1973. Charlie Rich was at number one on the U.S. country album chart with Behind Closed Doors. The album received 3 Country Music Association Awards, Best Male Vocalist, Album of the Year, and Single of the Year for the title song, which gave the singer his first number one hit. In 2001, Lone Star began a 6-week residence at number one on the country chart with I'm Already There, the lead-off single to the band's 5th album. In 2009, American country music duo Montgomery Gentry were inducted into the Grand Ole Opry. Montgomery Gentry released 6 studio albums, which produced more

0: than 20 chart singles on the Billboard Hot Country Songs chart. Gentry died in a helicopter crash in Medford, New Jersey on September 8th, 2017, where the duo was scheduled to perform that evening. Despite Gentry's death, Montgomery continues to tour under the Montgomery Gentry name and has pursued a solo career. NCIFM and Wolfpack Entertainment welcome the first annual Country Jam to Winnipeg July 7th at Red River Exhibition Park. 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I'm Carl Thomas. On the way, music from Cody Prevo, and Eddie Rabbit is coming up next on NCIFM.
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Saskatchewan's Cody Prevost, One of Those Days, and CIFM legendary Country and More, Eddie Rabbit, I Love a Rainy Night, The Power of Pogo. More on that in about 8 minutes. Here's Chris Barker Band, Six String Highway, Spirit of Manitoba, and CIFM.

0: and CIFM legendary country and more, Montgomery Gentry, Back When I Knew It All, the pogo stick has seen a revival as extreme pogo takes the devices to new heights. Extreme pogo involves tricks and stunts like front flips, back flips, and letting it go while doing a full twist, then snatching it back and setting your feet on it just before you land. During the week, 33-year-old Michael Mena works as an automated software tester in Canada, but the Florida native is also a world champion pogo sticker. He won a pair of world championships at Pogo Palooza, an annual event held in a parking lot just east of downtown Pittsburgh.
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Evan Red Sky, Danny Wolf, Spirit of Manitoba, and CIFM, Legendary Country, and more. 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

Merle Haggard, the legend of Bonnie and Clyde, the Hag, getting the 11 o'clock hour rolling on this Tuesday night. I'm Carl Thomas on the way, Dina Carter, right after Taylor Swift and CIFM legendary country and more.

Dina Carter, How Do I Get There? Still to come, Damian Marshall and Beatrice Deer on the way right after Terry Gibbs. 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

0: 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I'm Carl Thomas on the way. 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

Brad Johnner, I Want It. Zach Brown Band, Chicken Fried. Be Well Gardening Herbal Tea. More on that in about 6 minutes or so. Here's Alabama, Down Home, and CI.

0: NCIFM legendary country and more, Porter Wagoner and Dolly Parton, The Last Thing on My Mind. A fragrant cup of herbal tea can be calming, and it can also come from your own backyard. Most herbs require at least 6 to 8 hours of sunlight daily, but they benefit from a bit of afternoon shade in hot climates. Fertilizer isn't usually necessary, but incorporating a generous helping of compost into the soil at planting time will help nourish your herbs. Seeds are best sown in spring, but purchased starter plants can be planted later as long as the expected harvest date falls before the first frost.
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0: Winnipeg's Eagle and Hawk, it's about time. Spirit of Manitoba and CIFM, Legendary Country and More. Bonnie Raitt, Thing Called Love, and Ricky Skaggs, Love and Only Me. We are coming up on midnight. I'm Carl Thomas, and that's going to do it for me. Thank you so much for joining me tonight. I'll be back tomorrow morning at 10, filling in for Garth on the Midday Show. Hope you can join me then. Till then, take care. Have yourself a good night. Talk to you later. Bye for now.
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0: From the National Newsroom of the Canadian Press, I'm David Augustine. Ottawa is expected to announce two major Arctic infrastructure projects will begin the process of being designated as projects of national interest. The projects are the Grays Bay Road and Port Development in Nunavut and the Mackenzie Valley Highway Project in the Northwest Territories. They would be the first projects advanced under Ottawa's new Building Canada Act framework. Before receiving national interest status, the projects must undergo consultations with territorial governments, provinces, and Indigenous groups. Most Canadians continue to view the United States unfavorably as global confidence in the U.S. under President Donald Trump continues to slide.
1: The finding comes from new polling by the Pew Research Center that also suggests Trump is receiving mostly negative ratings from countries around the world. The poll found only 33% of Canadians viewed the United States favorably, a drop from 34% in 2025 and a steep decline from 54% recorded in 2024. Only 35% of Canadians said the U.S. is a reliable partner, compared to 83% in 2022. Trump has rattled the Canada-U.S. relationship with tariffs and ongoing threats of annexation. Kelly Malone, The Canadian Press, Washington.
0: Authorities investigating a fatal shooting in Montreal are working with the University of Lethbridge after the alleged gunman was identified as a 25-year-old student there. The gunman was recognized on the university's Dean's Honor List for his academic performance in philosophy studies. The university said it is cooperating with investigators, condemned the violence, and is offering counseling support to affected students and staff. In the U.S., the House Oversight Committee released a transcript of its interview with Microsoft co-founder Bill Gates about his years-long relationship with Jeffrey Epstein.
2: Gates told the House Oversight Panel that he first began meeting with Epstein in 2011 because he thought his purported connections with the wealthy could help advance the Gates Foundation's global health work. Gates said he was aware of Epstein's, quote, bad reputation stemming from his criminal conviction, but continued to see Epstein for 3 years. Gates said he thought the other high-profile individuals with whom Epstein socialized helped create a, quote, image of legitimacy. Peter Haralambos, ABC News.
0: A housing expert says British Columbia's plan to convert 2,200 unsold condos into affordable housing may be aimed as much at supporting the struggling development sector as increasing housing supply. The proposal is part of a $5 billion federal-provincial housing initiative announced by Prime Minister Mark Carney and Premier David Eby. Urban Planet's Andy Yan says key details remain unclear, including which units would be purchased and at what cost. He suggested the plan may be intended to prevent deeper problems in the housing market, drawing comparisons to the conditions that preceded the U.S. subprime mortgage crisis. And Vancouver's mayor says even the naysayers are having a good time as the city helps host the World Cup. The build-up to the tournament was dominated by talk of hotel vacancies and whether hosting was worth the costs. Now, Vancouver Mayor Ken Sim says the city has been in similar situations before, like during Expo 86 and the 2010 Olympics. This is the Canadian Press. In sports, Ante Budimir scored in the 54th minute as Croatia prevailed 1-0 over Panama in Group L play at Toronto Stadium. The move wins Croatia into third place in the group, 1 point behind England and Ghana. Panama, meanwhile, is out of the World Cup after opening with 2 losses. Play between Colombia and Congo in Group K capped off today's action, with Canada getting back on the pitch Wednesday when they take on Switzerland at BC Place. The Washington Wizards have selected BYU forward A.J. DeBonsa with the first pick in tonight's NBA draft. DeBonsa led college basketball in scoring with 25.5 points per game. The Toronto Raptors made Santa Clara forward Allen Graves the 19th pick in the draft with their only first-round selection. Graves averaged 11.8 points on 51% shooting last season. Now, the Raptors also have the 50th overall pick, with the draft's second round scheduled for tomorrow night in Brooklyn, New York. From the Canadian Press, I'm David Augustine.

Papa drove a truck nearly all his life, you know, and drove Mama crazy being a trucker's wife. The part she couldn't handle was the being alone. I guess she needed more to hold than just a telephone.

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0: 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And she said,
1: "Well, I don't have to go right home, and I'm the kind that don't like to be alone. If you would, I would too."
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0: 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She said,
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0: Well,
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0: I was shy and so for a while. Most of my loving was touch and smile, till she said,
1: come

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0: Arctic infrastructure projects as being in the national interest under the Building Canada Act. The projects are the Grays Bay Road and Port Project in Nunavut and the Mackenzie Valley Highway Project in the Northwest Territories. The Grays Bay Project would create a 230-kilometer all-season road to support access to critical minerals resources in the north. The Mackenzie Valley Highway would improve year-round access between Yellowknife and Inuvik. Immigration Minister Lena Diop isn't saying exactly what happened to trigger a wave of citizenship document recalls.
1: The minister has told a news conference she became aware something had happened and told her department to investigate. Diop says she understands people are worried about their citizenship status and that Canadians care about the issue of who's obtaining proof of citizenship. Diop says the Immigration Department is not finalizing any new applications and all applications are being reviewed. She says those deemed to be okay are being notified. Jason White, The Canadian Press.
0: A dispute that began with snarky social media posts between Alberta's premier and Calgary's mayor escalated into a full-on government-to-government standoff. Calgary City Councillors voted to reject rolling back noise rules for off-site concerts ahead of the upcoming Calgary Stampede Festival, despite a warning letter from Premier Danielle Smith that if changes weren't made by June 30th, the province would intervene. Mayor Jeremy Farkas says it's about respecting nearby residents.
2: I'm very happy to see compromise and work with operators who respect Calgarians, but ultimately, as a body, we answer to the nurse that's getting ready for their shift. We answer to the parents who's getting their kids ready for school, and ultimately the blue-collar worker who needs sleep.
0: Councillor Kim Trier says the attempt to roll back the rules was about finding a compromise that would support venue operators and nearby residents during festival events. Councillor Jenna Stoner says the Union of British Columbia Municipalities is taking a wait-and-see approach after the federal and provincial governments announced a plan to effectively purchase and convert more than 2,200 condominiums into affordable housing. Prime Minister Mark Carney and Premier David Eby announced the plan last week as part of a housing partnership worth $5 billion over a decade. But UBCM's first vice president said it is frustrating to see government invest money into this plan.
3: It's frustrating, to say the least, coming off the heels of the provincial 2026 budget, where we saw a significant cut to the existing programs to support affordable housing. So this is something that we think should be explained by the province.
0: Carney says details of the program will be announced in the fall. And visitors attending World Cup matches in Toronto say the city has impressed them with much more than soccer. Fans praise Toronto's cultural diversity, food scene, and nearby natural attractions, saying the experience exceeded their expectations. Many visitors have also explored popular destinations such as St. Lawrence Market and the Distillery District. This is the Canadian Press. In sports, starting on the pitch, Colombia has booked its spot in the World Cup's round of 32. Daniel Munoz scored in the 76th minute as Colombia edged Congo 1-0 in Estadio Guadalajara in Mexico. The win moves Colombia to the top of Group K with 6 points heading into its group stage finale against Portugal. Canada returns to action Wednesday against Switzerland in Vancouver at BC Place. Croatia prevailed 1-0 over Panama at Toronto Stadium earlier this evening. Ante Budimir scored in the 54th minute before a pro-Croatia crowd as star midfielder Luka Modric made his 200th appearance. Elsewhere in World Cup action, Cristiano Ronaldo scored a brace in Portugal's 5-0 win over Uzbekistan, and England drew Ghana 0-0. Well, a tough season debut for Shane Bieber. The Toronto Blue Jays pitcher returned from an elbow injury and gave up 3 straight home runs in an eventual 9-7 loss to the Houston Astros in 11 innings. The Astros chased Bieber in the fourth inning after taking a 4-0 lead. From the Canadian Press, I'm David Augustine.

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0: From the National Newsroom of the Canadian Press, I'm Karen Rebo. The federal government is reportedly about to announce the first two major projects to receive a national interest designation. A trio of federal cabinet ministers will be in Yellowknife Wednesday, where they're expected to announce the listing of two Arctic projects, the Grays Bay Road and Port Project and the Mackenzie Valley Highway Project, as being in the national interest. The designation under the Building Canada Act would allow the government to fast-track approvals and skirt some environmental laws, but must first go through a consultation process. Transport Minister Stephen MacKinnon and Crown Indigenous Relations Minister Rebecca Ulte are expected to announce the start of that process Wednesday. Energy Minister Tim Hodgson is also set to be at the announcement. Sources are expecting him to give an update on a deep geological repository planned for Canada's nuclear waste in northwestern Ontario. A dispute that began with snarky social media posts between Alberta's premier and the mayor of Calgary escalated into a full-on government-to-government standoff. Calgary City Councillors voted Tuesday to reject rolling back noise rules for off-site concerts ahead of the upcoming Calgary Stampede Festival, despite a warning letter from Premier Danielle Smith that if changes weren't made by June 30th, the province would intervene. Mayor Jeremy Farkas says it's about respecting nearby residents.
1: To be clear, this is not about Stampede. It's about reasonable rules that reflect the expectation that no business is above the law and gets a free pass to treat their neighbors like garbage.
0: Smith had said the city's behaving like the fun police with the new noise restrictions. A Manitoba by-election has been called for next month in the northern riding of the Pas-Kamisak. The vote will be held July 21st to fill the seat left vacant after the death of Amanda Laithlin of the governing NDP. In 2015, Laithlin became the first ever First Nations woman elected to the Manitoba legislature. She died in March at the age of 49 after taking a leave of absence due to health issues. More details are being revealed in that second ransom note received by the family of Nancy Guthrie. The second note claims Nancy died shortly after she was taken from her Tucson home February 1st. Tuesday morning, Today Show host Savannah Guthrie made a desperate plea on the program, asking for anyone with the information about her mom to come forward. Here's reporter Aaron Katursky.
2: We need your help. We're begging for your help.
3: Savannah and her siblings received two notes the FBI believed were from the same sender, but so far have not led to the kidnapper. The first note demanded millions in Bitcoin. Sources said the second claimed Nancy Guthrie was no longer alive.
2: Never.
3: Investigators have not stopped either. They're still working to identify

0: Identify the masked man at her front door and trace the items he carried, including a backpack sold at Walmart, gloves, holster, and gun.
1: This is the Canadian Press. In sports, Colombia has booked its spot in the World Cup's round of 32. Colombia edged Congo 1-0 in Mexico to move to the top of Group K. Cristiano Ronaldo scored twice in Portugal's 5-0 win over Uzbekistan. Croatia prevailed 1-0 over Panama at Toronto Stadium, and England played to a scoreless tie with Ghana. Team Canada plays later today in its final group stage finale in Vancouver. Canada needs at least a tie with Switzerland to secure first place in Group B and get to play its first knockout stage game in Vancouver. And the Toronto Raptors have selected power forward Allen Graves with the 19th overall pick in the first round of the NBA draft.
2: I have a great feel for the game, very cerebral player. Just offensively, just being able to be that connector piece.
1: Graves averaged 11.8 points, 6.5 rebounds, and 1.8 assists per game for the Santa Clara Broncos last season. From the Canadian Press, I'm Karen Rebo.

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And one old boy said, "Hey, Tex, where'd you park your horse?" 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One husky fella said, "I think I'll rip that hat right off your head." 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

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My nephew skinned the rattler that makes up this old hat band. 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But someone ran him down somewhere around that Arizona line. And a real special lady gave me this hat pin. But I don't know if I'll ever see her again.

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But if you still think it's funny, man, you got my back up against the wall. 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

0: From the National Newsroom of the Canadian Press, I'm Hannah Stoles. Two major Arctic infrastructure projects are expected to be Ottawa's first national interest projects under the Building Canada Act. Transport Minister Stephen MacKinnon and Crown Indigenous Relations Minister Rebecca Alty are believed to be announcing the beginning of that process later today. The two projects are the Grays Bay Road and Port Project in Nunavut and the Mackenzie Valley Highway Project in the Northwest Territories. The goal is to unlock mining opportunities in the north and improve community access. Nearly a week later, the immigration minister hasn't given an answer on why a few dozen people were told to surrender their proof of citizenship. The department issued a statement last Wednesday that it was reviewing how the recall of citizenship documents came about. Immigration Minister Lena Diab only says she told her department to investigate when she became aware that something had happened. She adds that the department is not finalizing any new applications and it's reviewing all existing ones. Police in Vancouver are warning drug users after a cluster of 7 overdoses that sent one person to the hospital. They say the other 6 people received emergency treatment at the scene and recovered. The BC Coroner Services says the province saw 522 deaths in the first 4 months of this year linked to drug toxicity, which is down 16% from 2025. April marked a decade since the province declared a public health emergency due to the overdose crisis. U.S. President Donald Trump says the Senate vote to block military action in Iran without congressional approval was poorly timed and meaningless. He went on to call the 4 Republicans that joined the Democrats to pass the resolution losers. The final vote was 50-48. Outgoing Republican Senator Bill Cassidy from Louisiana was one of the Republicans.
1: We are elected representatives, and the need to communicate with the American people and with the Congress, I hope that they will understand that that is what's involved here.
0: Cassidy says he agrees with the original plan, not allowing Iran to have nuclear weapons, but feels the Trump administration has strayed from that goal.

0: Tens of millions of people in Western and Southern Europe are facing dangerous conditions, many without air conditioning, as a life-threatening heat wave continues. ABC Chief International Correspondent James Logman reports from London.
1: Today was France's hottest day on record. Iconic sites like the Eiffel Tower and the Louvre had to close early. Here in the UK, we could reach the highest ever daily June temperature. Hundreds of schools have closed or shortened hours. Rail services have also reduced. And across Europe, drowning deaths have soared as people try to cool off in rivers and lakes. Six people have died in Germany over the weekend and 40 across France in just the past week. Temperatures here are projected to remain around 100 degrees through the end of the week.
0: This is the Canadian Press. In sports, Colombia has booked its spot in the World Cup's round of 32. Colombia defeated Congo 1-0 in Mexico, which moves them to the top of the group. Congo has 1 point and next faces Uzbekistan. Croatia prevailed 1-0 over Panama at Toronto Stadium last night. Elsewhere in World Cup action, Portugal finished 5-0 over Uzbekistan and England drew Ghana 0-0. Canada enters its final group stage match against Switzerland today with a chance to reach the World Cup knockout stage for the first time. With a win or a draw against the Swiss, Canada would win the group and play a round of 32 game at BC Place. And it was a tough season debut for Shane Bieber. The Toronto Blue Jays pitcher returned from an elbow injury and gave up 3 straight home runs in an eventual 9-7 extra innings loss to the Houston Astros. The Astros chased Bieber in the fourth inning after taking a 4-0 lead. From the Canadian Press, I'm Hannah Stolz.

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0: From the National Newsroom of the Canadian Press, I'm Karen Rebeau. Mourners are expected to gather this morning to honor a Toronto police officer who was fatally shot during a police raid in the city earlier this month.
1: A procession for Constable Mark Pinzotto is set to begin at 10 this morning, with a funeral service at the Toronto Congress Centre at 1. It'll be closed to the public, but broadcast live online. Pinzotto was shot on June 11th while carrying out a search at an apartment building in the city's northwest as part of an investigation into multiple shootings. The 19-year-old suspect, Nicholas Bennett, was also shot by police and remains in hospital. Bennett has been charged with first-degree murder as well as offenses related to two other shootings and is due to appear in court next month. Hannah Stoles, The Canadian Press.
0: Police say the deaths of two people found near a burned vehicle on a remote Forest Service road near Nicusp, BC, do not appear to be criminal. Investigators believe the vehicle became stuck in difficult terrain before catching fire. A deceased man with burn injuries was found nearby, while a deceased woman was also located in the area without obvious injuries. RCMP and the BC Coroner Service are working to confirm their IDs and to determine the circumstances of their deaths. The federal government is reportedly about to announce the first two major projects to receive a national interest designation. A trio of federal cabinet ministers will be in Yellowknife today to announce the listing of two Arctic projects, the Grays Bay Road and Port Project and the Mackenzie Valley Highway Project, as being in the national interest. The designation under the Building Canada Act would allow the government to fast-track approvals and skirt some environmental laws. Calgary City Councillors have voted to reject changes to noise rules ahead of the upcoming Calgary Stampede. Alberta's government wanted Calgary to ease its midweek limits on festival hours and decibel maximums over

0: Concerns the rules could affect the fun and profitability of Stampede and the businesses that rely on it. A warning letter from Premier Danielle Smith said the province would intervene if changes weren't made by June 30th. But Mayor Jeremy Farkas said during an emergency debate on the topic Tuesday that no business is above the law and that people who want to do business in Calgary need to respect those who live next door. And is there a doctor in the house or space station? Well, there will be next month. On July 14th, Dr. Anil Menon is scheduled to launch to the International Space Station for an 8-month mission. ABC's Dr. Darian Sutton explains Dr. Menon has studied how the human body changes in space, and now he'll get to see it in action.
1: Inside the body, there's also changes that are occurring. Blood flow is changing, the way that your heart is pumping is changing, and we know this because when astronauts land, they go through that significant amount of medical testing to rehabilitate them from spaceflight.
0: This is the Canadian Press. In sports, Colombia has booked its spot in the World Cup's round of 32. Colombia edged Congo 1-0 in Mexico to move to the top of Group K. Cristiano Ronaldo scored twice in Portugal's 5-0 win over Uzbekistan. Croatia prevailed 1-0 over Panama at Toronto Stadium, and England played to a scoreless tie with Ghana. Team Canada plays later today in its final group stage finale in Vancouver. Canada needs at least a tie with Switzerland to secure first place in Group B and get to play its first knockout stage game in Vancouver. And the Toronto Raptors have selected power forward Allen Graves with the 19th overall pick in the first round of the NBA draft.
2: I have a great feel for the game, very cerebral player. Just offensively, just being able to be that connector piece.
0: Graves averaged 11.8 points, 6.5 rebounds, and 1.8 assists per game for the Santa Clara Broncos last season. From the Canadian Press, I'm Karen Rebeau.

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0: From the National Newsroom of the Canadian Press, I'm Hannah Stoles. Mourners will gather today to honour a Toronto police constable who was fatally shot during a police raid in the city earlier this month. A procession for 43-year-old Constable Mark Pinzotto will make its way from a funeral home in Thornhill to the Toronto Congress Centre for a 1 p.m. funeral service. Closed to the general public, the service will be attended by family, guests, police and emergency services personnel and dignitaries, and it will be live-streamed. The married father of two had been a member of the Toronto Police Service for 18 years. Pinzotto was shot on June 11th while carrying out a search at an apartment building as part of an investigation into multiple shootings. The federal government is reportedly about to announce the first two major projects to receive a national interest designation. A trio of federal cabinet ministers will be in Yellowknife today to announce the listing of two Arctic projects, the Grays Bay Road and Port Project and the Mackenzie Valley Highway Project, as being in the national interest. The designation under the Building Canada Act would allow the government to fast-track approvals and skirt some environmental laws, but it must first go through a consultation process. A week after the Immigration Department started looking into a recall of citizenship documents, the Immigration Minister still isn't saying why this happened. Lena Diab told a news conference she became aware something had happened and told her department to investigate.
1: I have taken this issue very, very seriously, coming from an immigrant family who understands how serious this all is.
0: Diab says she understands people are worried about their citizenship status, and those that are deemed to be okay will be notified. U.S. President Donald Trump claims six people have been arrested over recent damage to the Lincoln Memorial reflecting pool. Trump claimed without evidence that there had been a 350-foot gash in the paint as the administration faces a self-imposed deadline to fix the botched renovation before next month. Trump also said the government would release images substantiating his vandalism claim. Health Canada has approved the weight loss drug Zepbound for treating obstructive sleep apnea in adults with obesity. It's the only GLP-1 medication in Canada authorized for the disorder, which causes people to stop breathing temporarily while they're asleep.
2: The approval comes after study results showed patients with obesity taking the drug had fewer breathing interruptions per hour. University Health Network sleep science expert Dr. Mandeep Singh says sleep apnea is often associated with obesity and so can be improved with weight loss. But he adds more studies are needed to see if the GLP-1 drug can help sleep

0: sleep apnea in patients who are not obese. He says the sleep disorder causes daytime sleepiness and can put people at risk of high blood pressure, heart attacks, and strokes. Karen Rebo, The Canadian Press.
1: This is The Canadian Press. In sports, Canada and Switzerland meet up today in Vancouver. A win or tie will secure us first place in Group B. The two sides are tied heading into the group stage finale, but Canada does hold the edge on goal differential. A loss would likely see Canada finish second in the group and open the knockout stage against the Group A runner-up in Los Angeles. Canada coach Jesse Marsh says captain Alphonso Davies is expected to play since injuring his hamstring in early May. Shane Bieber had a rough season debut. The Toronto Blue Jays pitcher returned from an elbow injury and gave up three straight home runs in a 9-7 loss in 11 innings to the Houston Astros. The Jays are hoping to win that series with a victory tonight. And the Toronto Raptors made forward Allen Graves the 19th pick in the NBA draft last night with their only first-round selection. The Raptors also have the 50th overall pick, with the draft's second round scheduled for tonight. From the Canadian Press, I'm Hannah Stolz.

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0: Mourners are gathering today to honor a Toronto police constable who was fatally shot during a police raid in the city earlier this month. A procession and live-streamed funeral service were planned for 43-year-old Constable Mark Pinizzotto at the Toronto Congress Centre. The married father of two was shot June 11th while carrying out a search at an apartment building as part of an investigation into multiple shootings. 19-year-old Nicholas Bennett charged with first-degree murder. Some of the pomp and circumstance of St. Jean-Baptiste Day may be subdued today as a Montreal neighborhood grieves following a horrific shooting this week.
1: The Côte des Neiges Business Development Corporation says it has canceled Fête Nationale celebrations out of respect. Monday's shooting killed Montreal police officer Mohamed Lamine Ben-Radouin and a civilian. The alleged gunman, 25-year-old Seth Scott Hatfield of Lethbridge, Alberta, was also killed. Quebec media have reported Hatfield wrote a manifesto expressing hatred toward women and called for more violence. Aaron Sousa, The Canadian Press.
0: The federal government is expected to announce the first two major projects to receive a national interest designation. Federal cabinet ministers will be in Yellowknife today to announce the listing of two Arctic projects, the Grays Bay Road and Port Project and the Mackenzie Valley Highway Project, as being in the national interest. The designation under the Building Canada Act would allow the government to fast-track approvals and skirt some environmental laws, but must first go through a consultation process. Transport Minister Stephen McKinnon and Crown Indigenous Relations Minister Rebecca Alty are expected to announce the start of that process today. A dispute that began with snarky social media posts between Alberta's premier and the mayor of Calgary escalated into a full-on government-to-government standoff. Calgary City Councillors voted yesterday to reject a provincial request to roll back noise rules for off-site concerts ahead of the upcoming Calgary Stampede Festival. Despite a warning letter from Premier Danielle Smith, the province would intervene. Mayor Jeremy Farkas says it's about respecting nearby residents.
2: To be clear, this is not about Stampede. It's about reasonable rules that reflect the expectation that no business is above the law and gets a free pass to treat their neighbors like garbage.
0: And Health Canada has approved the weight loss drug Zepbound for treating obstructive sleep apnea in adults with obesity. It's the only GLP-1 medication in this country authorized for the disorder, which causes people to stop breathing temporarily while they're asleep. The approval comes after study results showed patients with obesity taking the drug had fewer breathing interruptions per hour. University Health Network sleep science expert Dr. Mandeep Singh says more studies are needed to see if Zepbound can also ease sleep apnea in patients who are not obese. This is the Canadian Press. In sports, Canada takes on Switzerland today at a World Cup game in Vancouver, where a tie or better will secure us first place in Group B and extend Canada's home field advantage. The two sides are tied heading into the group stage finale, but Canada holds the edge on goal differential, so could earn a round of 32 game back at BC Place July 2nd. Canada coach Jesse Marsh says captain Alphonso Davies is expected to play since injuring his hamstring in early May, but he'll likely start from the bench. Shane Bieber had a rough season debut. The Toronto Blue Jays pitcher returned from an elbow injury and gave up three straight home runs last night in a 9-7 loss in 11 innings to Houston. And the Toronto Raptors made Santa Clara forward Allen Graves the 19th pick in the NBA draft last night with their only first-round selection. The Raptors also have the 50th overall pick and will make it in round two tonight in Brooklyn. From the Canadian Press, I'm Karen Rebo.
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1: Yeah, I read you, Unit 2. I sure can read you just like a book is all. And I know what you call for, I know what you're gonna say. 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Well, I know you're a little bit late. So usually 2 or 3 or 4, sometimes even more hours long. And I am sick and tired.
0: 10-4 over now.
2: 10-4.

0: You better answer me, Unit 2. I'm getting sick of fooling with this CB radio. I'm gonna cram this thing down your throat. Do you read me?
1: Do I, golly. I read you, Unit 1, loud and clear, but it seems like there's a little turbulence on the line. Honey, I'm sorry that I'm running so late, but I stopped off here to see this friend of mine who's been awfully, awfully sick. And when I got back to the car, you know this radio had run my battery down. I know it's hard for you to believe.
0: Oh, I believe you. I really do believe you.
1: I tried to call you every way.
0: I'll see you being you. 10-4, over and out.

0: 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I'm moving on.
1: Oh, you'll never be clear in your life.
0: I'm
1: going
0: to get rid of this radio. It's going to get me killed.
1: I'm
0: going
1: to get rid of that radio this soon.
0: Everybody in the country knows what we're talking about, too. They listen in on it.
1: I know.
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0: 15 with your Manitoba Wake Up Crew, Jordan Knight and Davey Gott. Except Jordan Knight is off this week. Hope you're all doing great on a beautiful Wednesday. We've been having some wet, rainy days, but it looks like we're back into the sunshine, baby. Heck yeah. I'm all for those hot days, just being able to chill and relax in the sun. Maybe even take a nap under the tree. Oh, that's so nice. How do you find the leopard in the dark? You use a spotlight. It's never too early for jokes. You know what isn't a joke, though? Country Jam. And our tickets for you to go see them. July 7th at the Red River Exhibition Park. We have tickets, and we're going to give them to you later this morning. Holy smokes, there was a lot of people at the Akon concert last night. I did not get tickets, but it seems like that's what was all over Facebook and Neo. The word was, too, that in other cities such as Calgary, they pushed their stage time. I think they didn't get on to like 10:45 in Calgary. Holy moly. But it sounds like they were only like 15 minutes late last night, so not as bad as some other cities. And it looks like they put on quite a show. A lot of people cried as they posted the videos. If you know, you know. Good morning, Manitoba.
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0: time for your southern weather forecast. Yeah, just making sure. Still 6:32 here rolling up, and it's Dauphin we're looking at. Mainly cloudy conditions right now. 30% chance of showers. Risk of a thunderstorm into the afternoon with a high of 20. Blood Vein is mainly cloudy today. 30% chance of showers into the afternoon with a risk of a thunderstorm. High of a 21 for you. And in Brandon, mainly cloudy with a 60% chance of showers and a risk of thunderstorm. High of 20 this morning. In Winnipeg, mainly cloudy with a 60% chance of showers, risk of a thunderstorm in the afternoon, and a high of 21. That UV index is high at 6. And that'll do it for your southern weather forecast.
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1: 6:47 and time for a little morning minutia here for ya. So way back in 1977, Voyager 1 was launched into space, and its mission was to fly past Jupiter and Saturn and send back some photos. And it just, nobody told it to ever stop. So far, it is going to be reaching one light day away from Earth. Now, that may not sound like much, one light day, but that's actually 16 billion miles away. It'll literally take NASA like 24 hours just to send a radio signal to reach it. And then once it reaches it, it'll take another 24 hours to send it back. That's like just 48 hours just to say hi and hello. That's pretty crazy. Now, next year, it will be turning 50 years old. And it's getting up there in terms of satellites. It's running out of power. It's running on the power roughly of a dim light bulb. But now, they're going to send another, what they're calling the Big Bang, a risky all-at-once overhaul just to keep it alive long enough, because it's about to die out. They only have one of their instruments on right now on the Voyager 1, and so this Big Bang fix, like, how are they going to fix something that's 16 billion miles away? They're going to turn something off and turn another thing off or on that will not use as much power. That way, it will make its power, the power of a dim light bulb, about that much power, I guess, last another year, so that it will last a complete one light day away. And this thing is traveling at 38,000 miles per hour. Like, that's crazy. This is literally the loneliest object humanity has ever carried. And it carries all the other stuff too, you know, like the golden record and, you know, music and greetings in 55 languages.

0: languages, the sounds of Earth. 16 billion miles away. And they're going to turn it off with a radio signal and turn it back on again. That's just nuts to me. Anyway, that is your morning minutia.
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0: Looking at your road report in the city of Winnipeg, Eagle and Oak Point. Lights are out for all directions. Gotta treat that as an always stop before headed into the intersection. For Manitoba Highways, the latest, visit mb511.ca.
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3: I feel tears welling up, calling deep inside like my heart's strung a beat break.

0: Now this update from the Canadian Press. Today, mourners are expected to gather for the funeral of a Toronto police officer killed in the line of duty. 43-year-old Mark Pinizotto was killed June 11th while carrying out a search of an apartment for an investigation into multiple shootings. A senator is warning that Canada's goal of boosting trade with countries outside the United States could be thwarted by its new pesticide rules. Bill C-30, passed last week, includes a change to Canada's Pest Control Products Act that allows Cabinet to override Health Canada and authorize the use of banned pesticides. Foreign Affairs Minister Anita Anand has announced $35 million for projects aimed at boosting security and stability across the Caribbean. And the head of the United Nations Nuclear Agency has signaled that Iran nuclear enrichment sites would be visited by his inspectors. The visits mark a key component in the interim deal between the U.S. and Iran to reach an end to the four-month war. From the Canadian Press, I'm Don Mitchell.
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2: Time for your northern weather forecast. That starts off in the Thompson-Norman area. Sunny, a mix of sun and cloud this afternoon. 30% chance of showers with the risk of a thunderstorm. High of 26. The Paw Ocean region, looking at sunny conditions this morning into a mix of sun and cloud. 30% chance of showers in the afternoon with a risk of a thunderstorm and a high of 24. Flin Flon is a mix of sun and cloud. 30% chance of showers with a risk of a thunderstorm. High of 25 today. In Churchill, mainly cloudy conditions. High of 15 with a UV index high at 6. In the Island Lake regions, mainly cloudy with a high of 24. And that'll do it for your northern weather forecast.
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NCI FM, the spirit of Manitoba, 7:06 with your Manitoba Wake Up Crew, Jordan Knight and Davey. God, Jordan Knight is off this week. Well, we still got our two tickets to give away this morning. Looking at two tickets to Country Jam, July 7th at the Red River Exhibition Park. What is your favorite ice cream flavor? There are so many. I've been getting so many cravings, honestly, and it's only for one ice cream cone. And I've had it already, and I'm still craving it. It is, for me, a hard scoop of cookies and cream with the cones with the sprinkles on them, or even if they have the peanuts on the cones, now that's even better. Oh, I feel like I'm Homer Simpson, just drinking, dreaming about that ice cream right now. I'm gonna have to go get some after work. What the heck? Yeah, anyways, you guys want to win some tickets to Country Jam, July 7th, Red River Exhibition Park? We'll have those for you later this morning.

0: But Loretta, look at yourself. Now, I wish you'd take them curlers out of your hair and go put on a little makeup and get out of that house coat before supper.
1: Huh. Well, let me tell you something, Conway. Considering everything that I went through today, I look like a movie star.
0: Yeah. Ruth Buzzy.
1: Thank you.
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3: 7:15 and time for a little story here for you. Language adventures for the little ones. If you have children aged 5 to 12 years old and you want to, you know, help them reclaim their Ojibwe language, there's a culture day camp happening, and it's all thanks to Anish alongside the Winnipeg Foundation. Now, what is going to be happening is in July 6th into August as well, they're going to have different language adventures all around the Ojibwe Language and Culture Day Camp. Now, they will be having transportation for you guys just in case, and they're saying one parent per kid. So if you have a bunch of kids you want to register for this, they got to have a guardian with them. The registrations are up over at the Anish Healing Center. We'll share it up at our Facebook page as well. But, I mean, Indigenous language revitalization is so important. And it's the young ones that really need to learn it, because they are the ones who are going to grow up and learn and use it the way they're going to use it. So, and their brains are the most, how you say, malleable or impressionable. You definitely want to get impression on them the right type of things, right? So outdoor culture, language, Indigenous Ojibwe culture camp, that's right up the alley. We'll get more information about it up at our NCIFM Facebook page.
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NCFM CB, don't wake me up. Man, what a beautiful song, that two-spirited person there, CB. Who else grew up watching Miss Frizzle, right? The Magic School Bus? That was an amazing show to watch. I watched that show every day after school, and it was educational. I learned about so much. And now it's becoming a live-action movie. It's in development right now. Now, what's going on with that? I don't mind Miss Frizzle, a Magic School Bus live action movie, but how exactly are they going to pull it off? Like, I wonder, is it going to be like half cartoon, half live action? Are they going to do like, because it's funny, like, are they going to pull like a Looney Tunes type of deal? Are they going to pull an Osmosis Jones? Well, it's actually Miss Elizabeth Banks who is going to be playing Miss Frizzle, which, I don't know. I wouldn't have guessed Elizabeth Banks to play Miss Frizzle. It's uncanny, honestly. I can't tell. It's weird. I don't see her as Miss Frizzle. Not one bit. I only see her as the Green Power Ranger. Yeah. But Miss Frizzle, if you love it, we're going to see a new one. And it's... Why can't they come up with something like original? You know, it's all remakes and retellings and reimaginings and stuff. Let's listen to some Peanuts. No, just kidding. It's Marty Robbins, Ruby Ann on the Spirit of Manitoba, NCIFM.

0: In sports, Canada takes on Switzerland this afternoon in Vancouver with a chance to secure first place in Group B at the World Cup. A win or a draw would see Canada claim the group and earn a round of 32 game back at BC Place. Elsewhere at the World Cup, Bosnia takes on Qatar in Seattle to wrap up Group B play. In Group C, Brazil meets Scotland in Miami, and Morocco faces Haiti in Atlanta. The day ends with a pair of Group A games in Mexico, as South Korea faces South Africa, and Mexico hosts Czechia. The Toronto Blue Jays wrap up a three-game home series against the Houston Astros tonight. Toronto dropped a 9-7 decision to Houston in 11 innings last night at Rogers Center. And the second round of the NBA draft is set for tonight in Brooklyn, New York. The Toronto Raptors hold the 50th overall pick after selecting Santa Clara forward Allen Graves at number 19 in last night's first round. From the Canadian Press, I'm Hannah Stolz. The Spirit of Man.
1: Time for your southern weather forecast. That starts off in the Dauphin Parkland areas. Mainly cloudy this morning. 30% chance of showers with the risk of thunderstorm this afternoon and a high of 20. Blood Vein, mainly cloudy. 30% chance of showers this afternoon with a risk of thunderstorm and a high of 21. Brandon, mainly cloudy with a 60% chance of showers and a risk of thunderstorm this afternoon. High of 20. In Winnipeg, mainly cloudy, 60% chance of showers with a risk of thunderstorm in the afternoon and a high of 21. Humidex is at 25 and the UV index high at 6. That'll do it for your southern weather forecast.
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is famous for, you know, a lot of trends, for, you know, dangerous trends. But how about when they make stuff go missing? What exactly is missing? We'll talk about in the news you can't use after Hillbilly Highway. Steve Earle on NCI.

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2: 7:44. If you've been having a hard time trying to find cottage cheese in the grocery stores, there's a reason why. It's because of TikTok. TikTok creators are grabbing all of the cottage cheese for something they're called protein maxing. It's apparently just to, you know, for ice cream and smoothies. Last year, they skyrocketed the sales to over $2 billion, and this caught the entire dairy manufacturing conglomerate just flat-footed. They're trying to race to make more. There was one company that has sold out its next 3 years of cottage cheese. There's dairy companies out there making huge investments into expansions because of this TikTok protein maxing recipe mania going on right now. So if you're trying to find some cottage cheese and you can't find any, well, I don't know, I guess thank a TikToker or something.

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1: 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Manitoba Highway.

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Now this update from the Canadian Press. Today, mourners are expected to gather for the funeral of a Toronto police officer killed in the line of duty. 43-year-old Mark Pinisotto was killed June 11th while carrying out a search of an apartment for an investigation into multiple shootings. A senator is warning that Canada's goal of boosting trade with countries outside the United States could be thwarted by its new pesticide rules. Bill C-30, passed last week, includes a change to Canada's Pest Control Products Act that allows Cabinet to override Health Canada and authorize the use of banned pesticides. Foreign Affairs Minister Anita Anand has announced $35 million for projects aimed at boosting security and stability across the Caribbean. And the head of the United Nations Nuclear Agency has signaled that Iran nuclear enrichment sites would be visited by his inspectors. The visits mark a

0: key component in the interim deal between the U.S. and Iran to reach an end to the four-month war. From the Canadian Press, I'm Don Mitchell.
1: Hi there, Manitoba. I'm Garth Hilderman. I call out the Mini Loony Pot Bingo every Saturday morning here on NCIFM. 10 o'clock is when that happens. 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
3: Time for your northern weather forecast. That starts in the Thompson-Norman area. Sunny conditions this morning, a mix of sun and cloud. Later in the afternoon with a 30% chance of showers and a risk of a thunderstorm. High of 26 for you today. The Powassan, Flin Flon regions, it's more sunny in the Paw right now. Both areas going to be a mix of sun and cloud. 30% chance of showers in the afternoon with a risk of a thunderstorm and a high of 24. Churchill is mainly sunny this morning with a high of 15. The Island Lake is cloudy with a high of 24. And that'll do it for your northern weather forecast.
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NTFM, George Jones right there. I don't need you rock and share. Your morning show, Jordan Knight and David Guy. Jordan Knight is off this week. Now, we teach a lot of Cree here in the morning show. And if you ever wanted the opportunity to get your hands on a physical copy, Opaskwayak Cree Nation actually has a dictionary, OCN. And they have created a bunch of new books for giveaway at the PAW Friendship Center. Cree Dictionaries has all the different kinds of pronunciations and even the syllabics. You can go down to the Opaskwayak Education Friendship Center for that. There's a partnership with the OCN Education Services for the donation of those books. Whenever I run into a Cree word that is like, oh, I need a new Cree word to teach today, I'll often go into the Opaskwayak Cree Nation Dictionary. Really beautiful way. It's actually pretty extensive in the way that you can help learn through these dictionaries. So big shout out to the PAW Friendship Center for making more of those Cree Nation dictionaries. Coming up at 8:15, we're going to give away these two tickets to Country Jam in Winnipeg at the Red River X. Coming up, it's right around the corner on July 7th.

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4: 818, and we're giving away these two tickets to Country Jam in Winnipeg, July 7th, Red River Exhibition Park. And we are going to play. Hello, good morning to you.
5: Good morning.
4: Hey, who's you, buddy?
5: It's Jim, Davey.
4: Jim, okay. Well, you're going to have a multiple choice question here, and you got to guess correctly in order to go to this Country Jam.
5: Okay.
4: Okay. Here is your question. Before finding mainstream success in the 1990s, this country star took a break from the music industry to work as a full-time building remodeling contractor for the Walmart Corporation. Is it Pam Tillis? Is it Sammy Kershaw? Or is it David Lee Murphy?
5: Sammy Kershaw.
4: Sammy Kershaw is actually correct. Woo-hoo. Now, Jim, did you guess that or did you just know that?
5: I knew that.
4: No, you knew that. Hey, holy heck, you know your country music stars.
5: I do.
4: Well, you are headed to Country Jam, and you hold on and we'll get some more information from you.
5: All righty, buddy.
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NCIFM, Sammy Kershaw, Cadillac Style. Big shout out to Jim for winning himself those Country Jam tickets. We still have tickets to give away all week long. Your next chance is going to come up in midday. I was just reading up on these artists here, and I was reading about David Lee Murphy. Apparently, after he was set to release his album, he went to his kitchen table and wrote Dust on the Bottle. Blew away his producers. Put it on his track, and the rest is history. He is a country icon legend now because he wrote Dust on a Bottle in 15 minutes. That's amazing. That's talent. This is NCIFM, the spirit of Manitoba.

0: In sports, Canada takes on Switzerland this afternoon in Vancouver with a chance to secure first place in Group B at the World Cup. A win or a draw would see Canada claim the group and earn a round of 32 game back at BC Place. Elsewhere at the World Cup, Bosnia takes on Qatar in Seattle to wrap up Group B play. In Group C, Brazil meets Scotland in Miami, and Morocco faces Haiti in Atlanta. The day ends with a pair of Group A games in Mexico, as South Korea faces South Africa, and Mexico hosts Czechia. The Toronto Blue Jays wrap up a three-game home series against the Houston Astros tonight. Toronto dropped a 9-7 decision to Houston in 11 innings last night at Rogers Centre. And the second round of the NBA draft is set for tonight in Brooklyn, New York. The Toronto Raptors hold the 50th overall pick after selecting Santa Clara forward Allen Graves at number 19 in last night's first round. From the Canadian Press, I'm Hannah Stolz.
1: 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I'm Garth Hilderman. I call out the Mini Loony Pot Bingo every Saturday morning here on NCIFM. 10 o'clock is when that happens. 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
3: Time for your southern weather forecast that starts off in the Dauphin Parkland areas. Mainly cloudy today, 30% chance of showers with a risk of thunderstorm this afternoon and a high of 20. Blood Vein, mainly cloudy, 30% chance of showers this afternoon with a risk of thunderstorm and a high of 21. Brandon is mainly cloudy with a 60% chance of showers and risk of thunderstorm this afternoon, high of 20. Winnipeg is mainly cloudy with a 60% chance of showers and a risk of thunderstorm in the afternoon and a high of 21. That Humidex is at 25. That'll do it for your southern weather forecast.
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0: NCIFM, Swinging Doors with Merle Haggard. If you're from the 90s, you probably did something that would have landed you in jail, but nobody really ever did. But there is one man that is paying for the price for what we all did in the 90s. We'll talk about that in the news you can't use right after IMC. It's all good. Burke Jordan in 3 minutes.
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2: 8:45. If you're from the 90s, you're probably pretty guilty of burning CDs and selling them or giving them away to friends and stuff, right? We've all done it. We've all burnt CDs, pirated CDs and all that, made, you know, mixtapes and all that for CDs. Mix CDs? I guess, did we call them mixtapes? I don't know. It was weird. It was a weird time. We've all done it, but you never really hear about anybody, you know, getting in trouble for it. Well, there is a 47-year-old man in the UK, Mr. Mark Kearns. He was recently arrested for burning and selling remix CDs. Yeah, like literally this year, 2026, when most people don't even have CD drives anymore in their vehicles, unless you drive an older ride or whatever. But yeah, no, he got arrested and charged. He pleaded guilty and he got a 2-year prison sentence and 250 hours of community service. And apparently he was investigated for 4 years before they finally made the arrest. Whoa. 4 years to investigate someone making CDs. Whoa. That's just kind of mind-blowing, huh? Because we've all done it. But only one man is paying the price right now. So thank goodness. Or I don't know. That's the news you can't use. It's NCIFM.

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1: 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You're still going to have to treat that as an always stop before you go into that intersection. We're not seeing anything new happen for our roadways. Just make sure that you watch for the latest at MB511.ca and always slow your roll in those school zones.
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1: Now this update from the Canadian Press. Sources say the federal government will announce two key Arctic road projects of national interest in the territories today. The Grays Bay Road and Port Project is earmarked for Nunavut, and the Mackenzie Valley Highway Project will be in the Northwest Territories. Mourners will gather today for the funeral of a Toronto constable fatally shot during a police raid earlier this month. The procession for Constable Mark Pinizzotto will be followed by a funeral service at the Toronto Congress Center. A Montreal man has been sentenced to 3 years in prison for running a mass marketing weight loss scam in the U.S. from 2011 to 2016. And a man accused in a large Toronto gold heist has received 13 years in a U.S. prison for gun running. The United States Attorney's Office says 27-year-old Duarte King McLean, who had been staying in Florida, pleaded guilty last year to conspiring to traffic firearms. From the Canadian Press, I'm Don Mitchell.
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0: Our northern weather forecast, Thompson this morning is sunny with a mix of sun and cloud in the afternoon and a 30% chance of showers with a risk of thunderstorm, high of 26. The Powhatan, Flin Flon regions, the Powhatan is more sunnier right now over the Flin Flon areas. It's a mix of sun and cloud. This afternoon, both those areas, going to see a mix of sun and cloud, 30% chance of showers with a risk of thunderstorm in the afternoon, high of 25 for you today. In Churchill, it's mainly sunny with a high of 15. And finally, for the Island Lake area, it's mainly cloudy with a high of 24. And that'll do it for your northern weather forecast.
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Commander Tobo Wake Up Crew. Emma Nelms is going to be making a change. It was 31 years ago, the blue M&Ms replaced the tan ones, and now they're looking to do another exclusive change for their colors. They want to do a new version of M&Ms without artificial dyes. Now, it's not currently available yet, but will be available in August on Amazon, and those special packs will not have any blue or brown M&Ms. Not yet anyway, because they're still in the process of trying to find alternative coloring options for those two. Now, don't have to worry, because this is not permanent. You will still get back your blue and brown M&Ms. This is just a special edition pack to determine if they want to change their colors. They already have natural color options for the red, orange, yellow, and green. They might be a little different, though. They might not be as, say, colorful or vivid. They might be a little more flat because they're using ingredients like beets for the red and turmeric to create these dyes. And for the blue, they chose something called spirulina, which is a high-protein algae some refer to as a superfood, or basically, it's pond scum. And that's for what they're trying to make for the blue one, hey? Brown is a problem because it actually requires blue coloring to create. So they're trying to figure out how to make these different colors for the M&Ms. Will it taste different, though? That's a real question. Big and Rich now on the Spirit of Manitoba, NCIFM.

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0: 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Are your parents already driving you nuts?
1: Are you ready for the summer?
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0: Send your folks to Camp Midlife Crisis. It's a summer camp where Dad will learn motorcycle safety and craft beer brewing and how to finance a Corvette he absolutely cannot afford. For Mom, there's book clubs, power walks, and group texts that never end. And each week, they'll send letters home.
2: Dear daughter, in ceramics, I made a bowl for the cat. Tell Mr. Whiskers I love him.
3: Dear son, today I drove a Corvette while listening to Phil Collins. I haven't felt this alive since 1987.
0: Summer camp for parents. Because sometimes hiding in your room just isn't enough.
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0: In sports, Canada takes on Switzerland this afternoon in Vancouver with a chance to secure first place in Group B at the World Cup. A win or a draw would see Canada claim the group and earn a round of 32 game back at BC Place. Elsewhere at the World Cup, Bosnia takes on Qatar in Seattle to wrap up Group B play. In Group C, Brazil meets Scotland in Miami and Morocco faces Haiti in Atlanta. The day ends with a pair of Group A games in Mexico as South Korea faces South Africa and Mexico hosts Czechia. The Toronto Blue Jays wrap up a three-game home series against the Houston Astros tonight. Toronto dropped a 9-7 decision to Houston in 11 innings last night at Rogers Center. And the second round of the NBA draft is set for tonight in Brooklyn, New York. The Toronto Raptors hold the 50th overall pick after selecting Santa Clara forward Allen Graves at number 19 in last night's first round. From the Canadian Press, I'm Hannah Stolz.
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2: 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Looking at your Dauphin and the Parkland, it's mainly cloudy with a 30% chance of showers and a risk of thunderstorm this afternoon and a high of 20. Bloodveen today is mainly cloudy with a 30% chance of showers this afternoon with a risk of a thunderstorm and a high of 21. In Brandon and the Westman, mainly cloudy conditions with a 60% chance of showers and a risk of thunderstorm this afternoon, high of 20 for you today. In Winnipeg, mainly cloudy, 60% chance of showers with risk of a thunderstorm in the afternoon, high of 21 today. Humidex is at 25 and the UV index high at 6. And that'll do it for your southern weather forecast.

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2: Hey, I tell you, today, the damn road hammer. 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

0: And see, I found the road hammer saying, I'm a road hammer. Well, 2 million bees, they escaped when a semi-truck was driving along the side of Morrisville, Texas, and turned over, and all of the hives got released. Now the whole town is buzzing. The local police hope to catch them in a sting operation. Ah.
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1: Time for your Manitoba Road Report. We're seeing Gray Street with a closure. All north on long lanes, south on lanes, east side sidewalk, west side sidewalk of Gray Street between McCallman Avenue to Herbert Avenue will be closed for construction July 28th to July 1st. So next month that's closing. Also right now this morning, no update for the Eagle and Point intersection. Those were blinking all red this morning to get it. Treat that as an always stop. For the latest highway conditions on Manitoba, not seeing really anything new, visit mb511.ca and make sure you slow your roll in those school zones.
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0: Now, this update from the Canadian Press. Sources say the federal government will announce two key Arctic road projects of national interest in the territories today. The Grays Bay Road and Port Project is earmarked for Nunavut, and the Mackenzie Valley Highway Project will be in the Northwest Territories. Mourners will gather today for the funeral of a Toronto constable fatally shot during a police raid earlier this month. The procession for Constable Mark Pinizotto will be followed by a funeral service at the Toronto Congress Centre. A Montreal man has been sentenced to 3 years in prison for running a mass marketing weight loss scam in the U.S. from 2011 to 2016. And a man accused in a large Toronto gold heist has received 13 years in a U.S. prison for gun running. The United States Attorney's Office says 27-year-old Duarte King McLean, who had been staying in Florida, pleaded guilty last year to conspiring to traffic firearms. From the Canadian Press, I'm Don Mitchell. The Spirit of Manitoba
1: weather. Good morning, 10:01. Time now for your northern forecast. Beginning with the Thompson-Norman region. For today, sunny, a mix of sun and cloud late this afternoon with 30% chance of showers. Risk of a thunder shower late this afternoon, high 26, UV index 6 or high. The Paw, OCN, and Flint Flon area. For the Paw, today, sunny this morning, then a mix of sun and cloud with 30% chance of showers. Late this afternoon, risk of a thunder shower. Late this afternoon, local smoke, high 24, UV index 6 or high. For Flin Flon today, a mix of sun and cloud, 30% chance of showers. Late this afternoon, with risk of a thunder shower, local smoke, high 25, UV index 6 or high. Churchill today, mainly sunny, high 15, UV index 6 or high. And Island Lake region today, mainly cloudy, high 24, UV index 5 or moderate. And that has been your southern Manitoba weather forecast to 10:02. Or rather, that has been your northern Manitoba weather forecast to 10:02. Your southern weather is coming up at around 10:30. 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

0: Billy Ray Cyrus, I Want My Mullet Back. BRC kicking off the 10 o'clock hour on this hump day, a Wednesday morning, June 24th, 10:07. It's Carl Thomas in for Garth Hilderman. He's got today off, filling in for Garth, in with you up until 1 this afternoon. And joining me in the studio is Grace Johnson. She was one of the Consolation Prize winners on the Blackout from this past Saturday morning's NCI's Mini Loony Pot Bingo. Mini Loony Pot and Blackout Bingo for June 20th. Good morning, Grace.
1: Good morning.
0: Yeah, and how are you this morning?
1: I'm really happy this morning. I'm picking up my bingo winnings.
0: Yeah, that's right. Oh, and by the way, I forgot to let them know. Yeah, you were one of two Consolation Prize winners on the block.

0: Goat. The other was Arnold Bignall of nearby Thompson. And both you and Arnold each won $750. How does that feel?
1: That's awesome.
0: Yeah, that's great. And what do you plan on doing with your winnings?
1: First of all, I'm going to cash it and give half to my better half over there.
0: Oh, yeah. Yeah, he's the one who's, I guess, shooting video right now. And what's his name?
1: Armin,
0: yeah.
1: Armin Jonasson.
0: Hi. Armin, yeah. Pleased to meet you, yeah. And, of course, yeah. So, anyway, yeah. So, have you been playing bingo for a long time?
1: Every Saturday.
0: Yeah.
1: Every Saturday.
0: Yeah, for quite a while now. So,
1: yeah.
0: And first time you've won, or
1: no,
0: have you won?
1: No, this is a third.
0: Oh, nice. Yeah.
1: This is the first, the second time I split.
0: Oh, yeah.
1: Yeah.
0: Well, that's great to hear. Yeah. So, anyway, yeah. So, how long are you in the city until?
1: Just until this afternoon, and then we're heading back up north.
0: Yeah, back to Woboden, which, if I'm not mistaken, I think that's where NCI got started back in 1971, I do believe. I think it was Woboden, but I'll have to
1: With Don ask. McIver?
0: Yeah, that's right. Yeah, so it did get started in Woboden, actually. Yeah, so anyway, so yeah. So, of course, first time you've been here at NCI here in Winnipeg, or you've been here before?
1: 2 years ago, before Christmas, I picked up a big check.
0: Oh, right on. Cool.
1: Yes. Just wanted to have a shout out to Woboden. Thank you, Cindy, for selling me one of the winning cards. And everybody in Woboden and out in NCI land, have a good day.
0: All right. And anyway, oh, by the way, before I let you go, have you ever been to Vegas?
1: Yes.
0: Oh, you have? Oh, okay. No, it's just the reason I was asking is because the next song is by Faith Hill, and it's called Let's Go to Vegas. So here we go.
1: There we go.
0: Thanks for stopping by. Congratulations on your win on the blackout, and great seeing you.
1: Thank you.
0: You're welcome.

0: NCIFM legendary country and more, Marty Robbins, Ribbon of Darkness. 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Actress Michelle Lee is 84. Singer Colin Blundstone of The Zombies is 81. Drummer Mick Fleetwood of Fleetwood Mac is 79. Rock singer and keyboardist Patrick Moraz, formerly of Yes, is 78. Actor Joe Penny from Jake and the Fat Man and also from Riptide is 70. World champion pairs figure skater Barbara Underhill is 63. Actress Danielle Spencer from the TV show What's Happening is 61. Actress Mindy Kaling from The Mindy Project and also from The Office is 47. And turning the big 4-0 is singer Solange Knowles of Destiny's Child fame. Also born on this date back in 1893, Roy O. Disney, co-founder of Walt Disney Company, born on this date in 1895, boxer Jack Dempsey, and born on this date in 1918, country singer Johnny Bales of the Bales Brothers. 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

Mark Chestnut, Brother Jukebox, Lisa Brokop before that. Take that. 10:25 coming up at the bottom of the hour. Your southern Manitoba weather forecast just ahead of Willie Nelson. Here's Waylon Jennings and CIFM Legendary Country and more.

0: Good morning, 10:30. Here is your southern forecast, beginning with the Dauphin Parkland region. For today, mainly cloudy with 30% chance of showers. Risk of a thunderstorm this afternoon, high 20. UV index 6 or high. Bloodvane today, mainly cloudy. 30% chance of showers this afternoon with risk of a thunderstorm, high 21. UV index 6 or high. Brandon-Westman region, today mainly cloudy with 60% chance of showers. Risk of a thunderstorm this afternoon, high 20. UV index 5 or moderate. And city of Winnipeg, today mainly cloudy with 60% chance of showers. Risk of a thunderstorm this afternoon, high 21. Humidex 25, UV index 6 or high. And that has been your southern Manitoba weather forecast to 10:31. Your northern weather is coming up at 11. 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

0: And CIFM Garth Brooks Rodeo 1038. We're going to rock this country with Shania in just a moment. But first, it's Adrian Sutherland with the number one song this week on the Indigenous Music Countdown, I'm Not Afraid.
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1: 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Bridge inspection, maintenance on Highway 101 westbound near overpass / PTH 59N with restriction 3.7 meters, speed restriction 60 kilometers per hour, one lane traffic signed and marked. Watch for equipment and persons working, reduce speed as posted. Bridge inspection / maintenance on Highway 101 both directions near overpass / PTH 59 North with restriction 3.7 meters, restriction 60 kilometers per hour, one lane traffic signed and marked. Watch for equipment and persons working, reduce speed as posted. Also, bridge inspection / maintenance on Highway 206 both directions near Cook's Creek, Crooks Creek diversion with restriction 3.7 meters, speed restriction 30 kilometers per hour, one lane traffic signed and marked. Reduced speed as posted, and watch for equipment and persons working. And bridge inspection / maintenance on Highway 11 both directions at Catfish Creek with restriction 3.7 meters, speed restriction 60 kilometers per hour, one lane traffic signed and marked. Be sure to watch for equipment and persons working, and reduce speed as posted. Also, flooding on Highway 486 both directions near Junction Highway 485, all lanes closed, water on road. And flooding on Highway 268, both directions from Birch River to Highway 10, reduced speed as posted, rough sections, various locations, watch for equipment and persons working, detour for Highway 10 to Swan River. And for the latest highway updates, you may use a touch-tone phone and dial 511. 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Taking a look at traffic for the city of Winnipeg, an update, Eagle and Oak Point lights have been restored. No delays. Also, Gray Street closure to tell you about. All northbound lanes, all southbound lanes, east side sidewalk, west side sidewalk of Gray Street between McCallman Avenue to Herbert Avenue will be closed for

0: or street construction until, or rather from July 28th until July 31st. Please use alternate routes. And if you see something that we should know about in traffic, give us a call at 204-788-1055. And that has been your Road Report on NCIFM. The Road Report was a presentation of Hudbay Minerals.
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0: Now this update from the Canadian Press. A procession service for a police constable fatally shot earlier this month in Toronto is now underway. It will be followed by a funeral service for 43-year-old Mark Pinizzotto at the Toronto Congress Centre this afternoon. The pomp and circumstance of St. Jean-Baptiste Day may be subdued today as a Montreal neighbourhood grieves following a horrific shooting that killed three, including a police officer. The Côte de Neige Business Development Corporation says it cancelled planned Fête Nationale celebrations out of respect for the community. Two Arctic roads and a nuclear waste repository in Ontario are the first three projects the federal government wants designed as being in the national interest. A trio of federal ministers are making the announcement in Yellowknife today. And researchers say mutated mice learning to resist national pesticide treatments are becoming a growing problem in Philadelphia. A recent Rutgers University study showed 70% of mice sampled are evolving, learning to avoid traps and other extermination methods. From the Canadian Press, I'm Don Mitchell. The spirit of Manitoba
1: weather. 11:01, time now for your northern forecast. Beginning with the Thompson-Norman region. Today, sunny early this afternoon, then a mix of sun and cloud with 30% chance of showers late this afternoon. Risk of a thunder shower late this afternoon. High 26. UV index 6 or high, the Paw OCN and Flin Flon area. For today, a mix of sun and cloud, 30% chance of showers late this afternoon with risk of a thunder shower. The high for today in the Paw, 24, 25, the high for Flin Flon. UV index 6 or high for both the Paw and Flin Flon, and yellow-coated air quality warning for Flin Flon. Churchill, today mainly sunny, high 15, UV index 6 or high, and Island Lake region, today mainly cloudy, high 24, UV index 5 or moderate. And that has been your Northern Manitoba weather forecast. To 11:02, your southern weather is coming up at 11:30. 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

Carrie Underwood, Cowboy Casanova, getting the 11 o'clock hour rolling on this hump day Wednesday morning, June 24th. Coming up to 11:08, it's Carl Thomas in for Garth Hilderman, in with you up until 1. Coming up in about 6 minutes, I'm going to let you know what happened on this day in history. Here's George Jones and CIFM, Legendary Country and More.

0: NCIFM legendary country and more, Dwight Yoakam, guitars, Cadillacs. Today is June 24th. It was on this day back in 2011, 15 years ago today, at the NHL draft in St. Paul, Minnesota. It was announced that the Winnipeg franchise would again be named the Jets. And then the organization selected Mark Scheifele with the 7th overall pick. The Edmonton Oilers took Ryan Nugent-Hopkins with the 1st overall pick. NCIFM is pleased to be a sponsor of the 2026 Manitoba Indigenous Summer Games. July 8th to July 12th, over 4,000 Indigenous athletes, coaches, and officials will gather in Norway House Cree Nation on Treaty 5 territory to celebrate the spirit of competition. More info at 2026misg.com.
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1: Election Day for Mantosippi Cree Nation is here. 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

Alan Jackson on NCIFM. It must be love. 11:20 coming up in a few minutes. Saskatchewan's Tegan Littlechief with the number 16 song on the Indigenous Music Countdown, right after Merle Haggard. NCIFM, legendary country and more.

Tegan Little Chief Rezified, the number 16 song on the Indigenous Music Countdown. 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

0: 11:31. Time now for your southern forecast. Beginning with the Dauphin Parkland region. For today, mainly cloudy with 30% chance of showers. Risk of a thunderstorm this afternoon, high 20. UV index 6 or high. Blood vein, today mainly cloudy with 30% chance of showers. And risk of a thunderstorm, high 21. UV index 6 or high. Brandon Westman region, today mainly cloudy with 60% chance of showers. Risk of a thunderstorm this afternoon, high 20, UV index 5 or moderate. And City of Winnipeg, today mainly cloudy with 60% chance of showers. Risk of a thunderstorm this afternoon, high 21, Humidex 25, UV index 6 or high. And that has been your southern Manitoba weather forecast. 2:11:32, your northern forecast is coming up at 12. Alabama are up next on NCI FM.
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0: and CIFM, Juice Newton. 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Before Juice Newton, Hank Williams Jr., Born to Boogie. 11:46 up next to look at the highways with the NCIFM Road Report. 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

0: 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Bridge inspection, maintenance on Highway 101, eastbound near overpass, PTH 59N, width restriction 3.7 meters, speed restriction 60 kilometers per hour, one lane traffic signed and marked, reduced speed as posted, watch for equipment and persons working. Also, bridge inspection, maintenance on Highway 206, both directions near Cook's Creek Diversion, width restriction 3.7 meters, speed restriction 30 kilometers per hour, one-lane traffic signed and marked, reduced speed as posted, watch for equipment and persons working there. Bridge inspection, maintenance on Highway 11, both directions at Catfish Creek, width restriction 3.7 meters, speed restriction 60 kilometers per hour, one lane traffic signed and marked, reduce speed as posted, watch for equipment and persons working. Flooding on Highway 486, both directions near junction to Highway 485, all lanes closed, water on road, closed due to high waters on road, and, flooding on Highway 268, both directions from Birch River to Highway 10, reduce speed as posted, rough sections, various locations, watch for equipment and persons working, detour for Highway 10 to Swan River. And for the latest highway updates, you may use a touch-tone phone and dial 511. You may also go online to manitoba511.ca or using your smartphone or tablet, manitoba.ca. Taking a look at traffic for the city of Winnipeg. Denson Place to Empress Street East pathway closure to tell you about. Pathway trail connecting Denson Place to Empress Street East closed to cyclists, pedestrians to replace asphalt at railway crossing from June 25th until June 26th. Please use alternate routes. And also, Gray Street closure to let you know about all northbound lanes, all southbound lanes, east side sidewalk, west side sidewalk of Gray between McCullman Avenue to Herbert Avenue will be closed for street construction from July 28th until July 31st. Please use alternate routes. And that has been your Road Report on NCIFM. The Road Report was a presentation of JS Furniture Gallery, Winnipeg.
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Methodist. This musical aggregation toured the entire nation, singing traditional ballads and the folk songs of our land. They performed with great virtuosity, and soon they were the rage, but political animosity

0: lesson. If you plan to start a folk group, don't go mixing politics with the folk songs of our land. Just work on harmony and diction, play your banjo well, and if you have political conviction, keep them to yourself. Now the one on the left works in a bank, and the one in the middle drives a truck. The one on the right's an all-night DJ, and the guy in the rear got drafted.
1: This update from the Canadian Press. The federal government says two Arctic roads and a nuclear repository in Ontario are the first initiatives it wants to designate as national interest projects. They'll be seeking status for the Grays Road and Port Project, the Mackenzie Valley Highway Project, and the Nuclear Waste Management Organization's Geological Repository. Atkins Realist Group says it has formally submitted a notice of intent to initiate licensing for its CANDU nuclear reactor technology in the United States, filing with the U.S. Nuclear Regulatory Commission. Elsewhere, a large convention facility in Toronto will be the site for the funeral of a Toronto constable who was fatally shot during a police raid earlier this month. Family members, police officers, and officials will gather today at the Toronto Congress Centre following a procession for Constable Mark Pinizzotto. And Team Canada's World Cup run could deliver a major economic lift for Vancouver. A new BMO economics analysis estimates that each additional Canada match played in Vancouver could generate about $70 million in local spending. From the Canadian Press, I'm Don Mitchell.
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3: 12:01. Here is your northern forecast. Beginning with the Thompson Norman region. For today, sunny early this afternoon, then a mix of sun and cloud with 30% chance of showers late this afternoon, risk of a thunder shower late this afternoon, high 26, UV index 6 or high. The Paw Ocean and Flin Flon area. Yellow coated air quality warning for Flin Flon for today. Mix of sun and cloud. 30% chance of showers late this afternoon with risk of a thunder shower. The high for today for the Paw 24, 25. The expected high for today in Flin Flon. UV index for both the Paw and Flin Flon, 6 or high. Churchill, today mainly sunny, high 15, UV index 6 or high. And Island Lake region, today mainly cloudy, high 24, UV index 5 or moderate. And that has been your northern Manitoba weather forecast to 12:02. Your southern forecast is coming up at 12:30. 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

0: Eye Blue. Brad Paisley, welcome to the future. And Andy DeJarlis kicking off the noon hour with the fiddle tune at noon, Little Indian Waltz. 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

0: Tammy Ray here with me, the number four song on the Indigenous Music Countdown. 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

0: 12:30, right on the money. Time now for your southern forecast. Beginning with the Dauphin Parkland region. Today, mainly cloudy with 30% chance of showers. Risk of a thunderstorm this afternoon, high 20. UV index 6 or high. Blood Vein. Today, mainly cloudy with 30% chance of showers and risk of a thunderstorm, high 21, UV index 6 or high. Brandon Westman region. Today, mainly cloudy with 60% chance of showers, risk of a thunderstorm this afternoon, high 20, UV index 5 or moderate. And City of Winnipeg. Today, mainly cloudy with 60% chance of showers, risk of a thunderstorm this afternoon, high 21, Humidex 25, UV index 6 or high. And that has been your southern Manitoba weather forecast to 12:31. Your northern forecast is coming up at 1 o'clock. Clint Black is coming up next on NCI-FM.
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0: and CIFM, Ronnie Millsap, Let My Love Be Your Pillow, Highway 101, The Bed You Made For Me, and Clint Black, The Long Cool Woman in a Black Dress. It's coming up to 12:42. Up next, another look at the highways with the NCIFM Road Report. Here's Winnipeg's Eagle and Hawk, Spirit of Manitoba, NCIFM, Legendary Country, and more.
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0: NCIFM Road Report. It's coming up to 12:46. Time now to take a look at the highways with the NCIFM Road Report. Bridge inspection, maintenance on Highway 101 eastbound near overpass PTH 59 N. With restriction, 3.7 meters, speed restriction, 60 kilometers per hour. One lane traffic signed and marked, reduced speed as posted. Also, be sure to watch for equipment and persons working. Possible delays for wide loads, bridge inspection. Bridge inspection, maintenance on Highway 11. Both directions at Catfish Creek with restriction 3.7 meters, speed restriction 60 kilometers per hour, one lane traffic signed and marked. Watch for equipment and persons working, reduce speed as posted. Flooding on Highway 486, both directions near Junction Highway 485, all lanes closed, water on the road. Flooding on Highway 268, both directions from Birch River to Highway 10, reduced speed as posted, rough section, various locations. Watch for equipment and persons working. Detour for Highway 10 to Swan River. And for the latest highway updates, you may use a touch-tone phone and dial 511. 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Taking a look at traffic for the city of Winnipeg. Street closure to let you know about Denson Place to Empress Street East Pathway. Pathway trail connecting Denson Place to Empress Street East closed to cyclists, pedestrians to replace asphalt at railway crossing from tomorrow, June 25th until June 26th. Please use alternate routes. Also, Gray Street closure, all northbound lanes, all southbound lanes, east side sidewalk, west side sidewalk of Gray Street between McCallman Avenue to Herbert Avenue will be closed for street construction from July 28th until July 31st. Please use alternate routes. And if you see something that we should know about in traffic, give us a call at 204-788-1055. And that has been your road report on NCIFM.
1: 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We have capped out the jackpot prize at $500,000. You could get that money by buying a bingo card for $3. 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You can't win unless you have a card. 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

0: Now this update from the Canadian Press. A pair of Arctic roads and a nuclear waste repository in Ontario are the first projects to be put forward by the federal government for designation as projects in the national interest. Transport Minister Stephen McKinnon told a news conference in Yellowknife today that the Grays Bay Road and Port Project and the Mackenzie Valley Highway Project are about strengthening Arctic sovereignty. A civilian bystander killed during a shooting incident in Montreal has been laid to rest. Michelle Mizrahi was one of three killed in an incident between police and an alleged gunman in the Côte des Neiges community on Monday. A criminology professor says the number of on-duty cop fatalities this year remains within historical levels. University of Ottawa criminology professor Justin Pichet says the data shows policing is generally safer now than in previous decades. And a moderate 5.6 magnitude earthquake shook a remote area of Northern California northeast of San Francisco this morning, but there were no immediate reports of major damage or injuries. From the Canadian Press, I'm Dom Mitchell.
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2: 101, time now for your northern forecast. Beginning with the Thompson-Norman region. For today, sunny early this afternoon, then a mix of sun and cloud with 30% chance of showers late this afternoon. Risk of a thunder shower late this afternoon, high 26. UV index 6 or high. The Paw Ocean and Flin Flon area. Yellow coated air quality warning for Flin Flon for today. For both the Paw and Flin Flon, a mix of sun and cloud, 30% chance of showers late this afternoon with risk of a thunder shower. The high for today for the Paw, 24, 25. The forecast high for today for Flin Flon, UV index for both the Paw and Flin Flon, 6 or high. Churchill, today mainly sunny, high 15, UV index 6 or high. And Island Lake region, today mainly cloudy, high 24, UV index 5 or moderate. And that has been your northern Manitoba weather forecast to 102. Your southern weather is coming up at 1:30. 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
1: Empowering you, the listener, through stories, tools, and helping you look within. Hi, I'm Cody Gonzalez, the owner of Purposeful Movements, an Indigenous wellness company, and I'm excited to welcome you to Within You on NCIFM. Today we're talking about language, mindset, and the stories we repeat to ourselves every day. And how words we use can create pressure, stress, and just how language affects our whole day and our perspective on life. And I brought an amazing guest, Justine, I just met last week. She actually is certified through another company that I have done lots of work with called Enlifted Coaching. And it's all about language and mindset. And I was like, oh my God, this is perfect. Come on the radio. So I'm excited to have her here. So yeah, Justine, tell us a bit about yourself.
2: Hi. This is exciting. So I own my own business. I focus mostly on mindset. Mm-hmm. I also do fitness and nutrition. Nice. And really it's about my journey. And that's how I got started, was with my own. I feel like most coaches, most people that are doing it, they start with themselves, and then they're like, oh, people need this. This is something that other people need.
1: Yes.
2: We're finding that problem, and we're trying to help fix it.
1: Yeah, 100%. It's all about that self or internal growth, right? If you can go through your own transformation, then you can, you know,

0: help others and see the value of it too once you've lived it, right? So yeah,
1: absolutely,
0: 100%. So you're out of the Westwood area in Winnipeg here?
1: I am, yes. So I have a gym there, which is currently my garage is a gym.
0: Amazing.
1: But I am in the works of moving into a new bigger space. Mm-hmm. So I'll be able to have more people in there. I'll be able to offer my workshops in there. I'll be able to do a lot more stuff within my own space as opposed to looking for other spaces in the area.
0: That's awesome. Good on you for doing it out of your garage, though, right? You can make it work out anywhere, right?
1: Absolutely. Yeah. And, you know, I just have to go down the stairs to get to work in the morning.
0: Amazing. Love it. There you go. Beautiful. So, yeah, I want to dive into the whole reason we're here. So today we want to focus on language, and language is so powerful. When I first learned about this stuff a couple of years ago, I thought about the word abracadabra. And, you know, some people know that word. What does it mean, right? It's like, you know, I'm going to make a magic spell on you or whatever. Abracadabra. But it's completely different. It actually means with my words, I create. And that's so powerful. When I learned that, I was like, what? With my words, I create. Okay. And then like learning about spelling and how it's like actually like casting a spell.
1: Mm-hmm.
0: Yeah. Tell us more though, Jess. You know, you're much more in depth in that side of things. But tell us more about the language side and what, yeah. Give us a background.
1: Well, it is definitely a lived experience. So you have seen the Enlifted stuff, and it was, for myself, it was completely by accident. I was actually working with a different coach when I met Mark England, and he did his word magic and our thing. And all you could think was what just happened, right? So then you're compelled to learn so much more about what's going on. And I joined the community and I joined the certifications and you realize very quickly, like abracadabra is, you know, it's ancient Aramaic, and it is that with my words, I create. And with that, you bring in the mindset piece as well. So there, if you look up mindset on internet and ask what the definition of it is, there's well over 300 different definitions of what mindset is. But in the Enlifted community, we have a simple one, and it is the story you tell yourself to yourself. And you can go as far as about yourself.
0: Right.
1: And if you're telling yourself a story, what are you using?
0: Right.
1: Words, right? So our mindset is made up of our words, those stories that we're telling ourselves. And if we are using language and words that are negative or are holding us back or putting us down, then of course the mindset that we're going to have is going to be not in a good place.
0: Right, for sure. It just becomes that sort of loop of refilling. And I heard about too with like the neuroplasticity, we're always changing our, like every moment we're basically transitioning and changing and reinforcing that story, right?
1: Absolutely.
0: Yeah, so it's all about, that's why I love it. It's all in within us, right? We have that ownership, that ability to do it ourselves and change that story. And that's why I wanted to bring you on here, to help people learn and actually try doing this. So I guess we can get into a little bit of the soft talk is what you wanted to go over today.
1: Yeah, so soft talk is what we call the gateway language. It's one of those sneaky, you don't realize it is exactly what it says is soft. You are not realizing the way that it is impacting your life, but it creates... it creates that vagueness. It helps you avoid what it is that you're really trying to say. So there are a few key words. And whenever I teach this to people, I often say, once you see them and hear them, you are unable to, to not hear and see them. And you will hear them everywhere. You will, if you put it into practice, you will realize how much these words have become a part of not just our lives, but our society and the way that we tend to speak to ourselves and then speak to the people around us, which it, in some certain cases, it's okay to use all of these languages.
0: Right.
1: But if it's in a way that is holding us back or putting us down, then of course it's something that needs to be
0: addressed, right?
1: Yeah,
0: for sure.
1: So did you want me to go over the words
0: and
1: have people? So for those who are listening, if you have a pen and paper, I strongly suggest you write these words down. So the soft talk keywords are sort of, kind of, possibly, perhaps, maybe, guess, probably, feel like, might,

0: think, hopefully, almost like, and then like our vowels in the alphabet, mm-hmm. the word try is a sometimes.
1: Very cool. Yes, those are, so yeah, I think I would, if I were to say, I probably one day hope to have you eventually on the radio to, you know, maybe kind of like, I feel.
0: You sound so very sure of what it is that you are asking me to do that I certainly want to do it.
1: Yeah, that's what I, when I first heard that, I thought that was so funny. But you think about how often that is just part of our language, right? We are just saying different things like, that kind of sounds cool. Or yeah, maybe I'll do this later. Or I think that, you know, and then it just becomes part of our regular way we speak. Mm-hmm. And once you learn about it, it's so different. Even when you're writing something like an email, you're texting someone, you're like, oh, wait, that doesn't sound like I even know what I'm talking about.
0: Mm-hmm. And there's tons of different situations. It's one of those, if somebody was to come up to you and ask you on a date and say, mm-hmm. do you think that maybe you might want to go out with me mm-hmm. on Saturday night?
1: Mm-hmm.
0: That sounds to me like somebody that isn't sure whether mm-hmm. they want to go out with me.
1: Yes.
0: But if I was to look at you and say, would you like to go out with me on Saturday night? It's
1: mm-hmm. Yes, for sure. It's more direct.
0: Exactly. And it's, I believe that in the society that we've created, we have softened things to avoid being considered
1: like almost like rude or direct, yeah, or something.
0: Rude and direct, but it's, and it depends. I find it is even more so with women.
1: Mm-hmm.
0: It's like, mm-hmm. I find a lot more women use soft talk right. than men.
1: Really?
0: And it is to soften. It is to not be considered a problem.
1: Right.
0: Wow. I hear it more prevalent in women than men. Men use it very much.
1: Mm-hmm.
0: And I find in different contexts.
1: Okay. Tell me more. So what do you mean?
0: So women in conversations more in work mm-hmm. related situations, in their own health,
1: right.
0: like their own taking care of themselves, are using more of the soft talk, and really in everyday
1: mm-hmm.
0: questioning themselves as parents, questioning themselves as mm-hmm. a person, all of that, where I find, depending on where the man's mental health is, because right now, you know, we are in a mental health crisis. So I find it is a lot more prevalent. However, the soft talk is more in the workplace
1: mm-hmm.
0: just to keep things like calm, right? To not come across as you're being bossy or direct.
1: Mm.
0: So it's,
1: got you.
0: It's different uses of it,
1: sure,
0: right?
1: For sure.
0: I find that a lot more men aren't as, they do beat themselves up, but they don't question themselves as often as women do.
1: Mm-hmm.
0: That has just been my experience with the ones I've talked to. I know there are a lot of men because mm-hmm. I know a lot of men that do question themselves.
1: Right.
0: And it's like, no, this is not
1: mm-hmm.
0: this is not right. But it is interesting how it shows up in different aspects, like between the genders.
1: For
0: so
1: sure.
0: It's like,
1: yeah, I'm curious too. You also mentioned, so when we were talking last, you mentioned about your own story and how you turned your life around with this, like the language once you learned about it and how it deeply impacted your life. I'm curious to let the listeners know about that side of things, because I feel like so many people struggle with, you know, anxiety, depression, all the different pieces uh-huh. there that really are driven by our language, right? Driven by our mindset, driven by the way we think about ourselves, the way we speak. And it can be feel so overwhelming and overloading, you know, and our whole goal here is to give people the opportunity to feel empowered, right? We want to create capacity. We want to create opportunities to learn and to apply. And yeah, I'd love to have the listeners have just a quick insight into, your whole life and how you turned it around, because I feel like that's so valuable and so impactful.
0: So when I was 8 years old, I was hit by a car.
1: Mm.
0: And it was one of those, like I ended up with being diagnosed with PTSD.
1: Oh, wow.
0: So like I was trapped under the car.
1: Mm. Oh my gosh.
0: And PTSD dealt with in therapy, but then in grade 11, I was diagnosed with anxiety disorder. Right. And for the rest of my life up until about 6 years ago,
1: mm-hmm.
0: I really struggled with my anxiety. And my anxiety comes in the form of irritability and rage.
1: Mm-hmm.
0: And I've done therapy, I've done all of the things, but like I said, I came across and lifted accidentally.
1: Mm-hmm.
0: And I went through it. And the cool thing about the certification is you take yourself through all of the steps before you start working with people.
1: Yes.
0: So you know what it's like. And within the first month, I had accomplished more
1: mm-hmm.
0: than I had in 6 years of therapy.
1: Wow.
0: So
1: that's amazing.
0: And I love therapy. I think it is amazing.

0: amazing. However, this for myself was that missing piece. Mm-hmm. And when you realize the way that you're talking to yourself, and then to have the tool to change it,
1: right.
0: Because that is what I'm really big on, is it's not just telling you something, it's giving you something practically that you can do,
1: mm-hmm.
0: right? You can practice this on a daily basis.
1: For sure.
0: All of the language games that we have, you can practice, you can make the change on your own.
1: Mm-hmm.
0: The idea is to give you the tools so that you can live that happy, healthy life. Mm-hmm. You don't need me forever. I want to give you what you need,
1: right.
0: So that you can go on your way and
1: empowerment,
0: do it.
1: Right? Yes.
0: Exactly.
1: 100%. Love it. On that note, thank you for sharing. That's so crazy. The being caught under a car and that, like, you know, I could imagine how traumatic that would be, you know, to feel that, especially at 8, you know. And I love that you mentioned too about the piece of just giving practical tools, right? Because that's what it comes down to. If you can learn something, you can actually apply it. It's so much different than just like having an idea of it, you know. And one other piece I wanted to get into. So everyone, that if you're listening now, we got your pens out. You have written out some words already. I'm going to see if we can also get these words up on the NCI website or Facebook group, so you can actually you can see them and have access to them in like a little PDF. But I want you to write down, I have to. And just write out anything you have to do right now. And I'm going to have Justine take you through a different piece here to give you a practical experience of just something simple, because everyone has to do something. I have to go. Maybe I have to go get groceries. I have to go do a workout later. I have to, whatever it is. I want you to write that down. Take a moment to write it down, and then we'll get Justine to take you through it.
0: Okay. So have to is actually a different type of language, and it's called pressure language. And we mm-hmm. do tend to use this one a lot. And it really sets us up for feeling that that pressure, mm-hmm. right? You feel, and then we want to back away from it. So if it's as simple as, I have to go to the gym later,
1: mm-hmm.
0: right? We have to is pressure. So we take our pens and we cross the have to out.
1: Right.
0: And we change it to get to.
1: Mm-hmm.
0: So then we repeat that. And whenever we're saying these, we always say them again out loud. So I get to go to the gym.
1: Yes.
0: Right?
1: Gratitude.
0: And it's true. And I always take it one step further for mm-hmm. myself. This was actually mm-hmm. outside of Unlifted, but this comes along with the emotional and disordered eating that mm-hmm. I work in, is you have to, you don't, you get to, it's a privilege.
1: Mm-hmm.
0: However, I always get people to ask, is this something that I want to do?
1: For sure, totally.
0: Right? And is it needed right now?
1: Mm-hmm.
0: Right? Those are two very powerful questions that you can ask yourself, because a lot of time we'll put something on our plate that is just not reasonable. Yeah. I really have to start going to the gym more.
1: Mm-hmm.
0: Right? Well, do you get to go to the gym more?
1: Mm-hmm.
0: Right? Do you want to go to the gym more? That's
1: right.
0: The more
1: yeah.
0: powerful question. Right?
1: For
0: and
1: sure.
0: Is it something that you can actually commit to right
1: mm-hmm.
0: now? Or are you just saying it to yourself?
1: Yeah, just an right? idea. Like, it'd be nice to. For
0: yeah.
1: sure. Yeah, 100%. I agree too. It's like actually making it something you care about, that you actually internally love doing, you know, because
0: yeah.
1: that's a big driver for actually keeping it up. If you love it, you'll keep doing it. If you, you know, like, I hate doing this.
0: Well, and I always, like, my thing is, if you say, if your immediate answer to, is this something that needs to happen right now, and your immediate answer is not yes,
1: yeah.
0: then I mean, I swear when I say it, but it's a chuck it in the the eff it bucket and move on. Like, that is what I say every time. It's
1: yeah.
0: if it's not a yes right now,
1: yeah.
0: cool. It can stay on the list for later, but it is not a priority right,
1: right.
0: now. And move on from it, let it go.
1: Yes.
0: Focus on
1: it.
0: Your priorities.
1: Let's go. Boom.
0: So.
1: Let's go. Awesome. And so I wanted to give you guys that opportunity to learn, to apply. And then I also want you guys to get an opportunity to join. So we got our Facebook group called Build Your Best Life, and it's linked in from the NCI website. And we're going to have Justine in there and doing some language games. So you get a chance to actually do it there and win some prizes. $50 every week, we get a prize. Some lucky winner that's inspiring and leading the way. So I'd love for you guys to join that. And everything you need is within you. And one thing I think about too, just to close off, and Justine, you can say a few words if you like, but I think about just one thing that I thought about is your perspective is just the pinnacle of your existence. And I thought about how, when I was working with mother coach Mike, he was talking about the different things of the language side. And I just had that epiphany one day. I was like legit, perspective is the pinnacle of your entire existence. If you're thinking about how you're living your life,

0: life and how you're experiencing your life, it all comes down to your perspective, right? It all comes down to your mindset and your actual, yeah, the way you look at things. So yeah, let's go.
1: Yeah, absolutely. Can I?
0: Yeah, go ahead.
1: Okay, so for me, it's I love that, and it's very similar, but it is one of those, oftentimes people have these huge problems, like right now, especially in life, there's a lot of huge problems, and we assume that the answer to those problems is big.
0: Mm-hmm.
1: And oftentimes it is simple as changing something small, and it can start with the way that you talk to yourself.
0: Yes, love it. Let's go. Love it. Thank you, Justine.
1: Thanks.
0: Thank you, everyone. I'm Cody Gonzalez, and thank you for joining me for Within You, a health and wellness show running every second Wednesday from 1 to 1:15 p.m. right here on NCI FM.
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0: Juice Newton on NCIFM. 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

0: coming up to 1:31. Time now for your southern forecast. Beginning with the Dauphin Parkland region, today mainly cloudy with 30% chance of showers. Risk of a thunderstorm this afternoon, high 20. UV index 6 or high. Bloodvane today mainly cloudy with 30% chance of showers and risk of a thunderstorm, high 21. UV index 6 or high. Brandon, Westman region, today mainly cloudy with 60% chance of showers. Risk of a thunderstorm this afternoon, high 20. UV index 5 or moderate. And City of Winnipeg, today mainly cloudy with 60% chance of showers. Risk of a thunderstorm this afternoon, high 21. Humidex 25, UV index 6 or high. And that has been your southern Manitoba weather forecast to 1:32. Your northern weather is coming up at 2. Diamond Rio are coming up next on NCIFM.
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0: and CIFM Blue Rodeo, How Long? Shelley Wright, Never Love You Enough, and Diamond Rio, Holden, 140, coming up to 145. Up next, look at the highways with the NCIFM Road Report. 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

NCIFM Road Report. 1:48, time now to take a look at the highways with the NCIFM Road Report. Bridge inspection, maintenance on Highway 101, eastbound near overpass at PTH 59 North, width restriction 3.7 meters, speed restriction 60 kilometers per hour, one lane traffic signed and marked. Watch for equipment and persons working and reduce speed as posted. Possible delays for wide loads, bridge inspection. Bridge inspection, maintenance on Highway 206, both directions near Cook's Creek diversion, width restriction 3.7 meters, speed restriction 30 kilometers per hour, one lane traffic signed and marked, reduced speed as posted. Watch for equipment and persons working. Concrete deck repairs, possible delay for wide loads. Speed reduction at 30 kilometers per hour in place 24 hours a day until bridge is paved. Bridge inspection, maintenance on Highway 11, both directions at Catfish Creek, width restriction 3.7 meters, speed restriction 60 kilometers per hour, one lane traffic signed and marked. Watch for equipment and persons working, reduce speed as posted. And note, bridge inspection, possible delay for wide loads. Flooding on Highway 486, both directions near Junction Highway 485. All lanes closed, water on road, closure due to high waters on road. Flooding on Highway 268, both directions from Birch River to Highway 10. Reduced speed as posted, rough sections, various locations.

0: for equipment and persons working. Detour for Highway 10 to Swan River. Also, flooding on Highway 10, both directions, 10 kilometers east of Swan River. All lanes closed, impassable washout closure due to high waters on road. Large deep washout, road washed out. Detour via 260 through Birch River. And for the latest highway conditions, you may use a touch-tone phone and dial 511. 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Taking a look at traffic in the city of Winnipeg, a couple of street closures to tell you about. Denson Place to Empress Street East, pathway closure. Pathway trail connecting Denson Place to Empress Street East closed to cyclists, pedestrians to replace asphalt at railway crossing from tomorrow, June 25th, until June 26th. Please use alternate routes. Also, Gray Street closure, all northbound lanes, all southbound lanes, east side sidewalk, west side sidewalk of Gray between McCallman Avenue to Herbert Avenue will be closed for street construction from July 28th until the 31st. Please use alternate routes. And that has been your road report on NCI-FM.
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Now this update from the Canadian Press. A pair of Arctic roads and a nuclear waste repository in Ontario are the first projects to be put forward by the federal government for designation as projects in the national interest. Transport Minister Stephen McKinnon told a news conference in Yellowknife today that the Grays Bay Road and Port Project and the Mackenzie Valley Highway Project are about strengthening Arctic sovereignty. A civilian bystander killed during a shooting incident in Montreal has been laid to rest. Michelle Mizrahi was one of three killed in an incident between

0: police and an alleged gunman in the Côte des Neiges community on Monday. A criminology professor says the number of on-duty cop fatalities this year remains within historical levels. University of Ottawa criminology professor Justin Pichet says the data shows policing is generally safer now than in previous decades. And a moderate 5.6 magnitude earthquake shook a remote area of Northern California northeast of San Francisco this morning, but there were no immediate reports of major damage or injuries. From the Canadian Press, I'm Don Mitchell. The Spirit of Manitoba
1: weather. 2:01. Time now for your northern forecast. Beginning with the Thompson-Norman region for today, Wednesday, June 24th. Sunny this afternoon, then a mix of sun and cloud with 30% chance of showers late this afternoon. Risk of a thunder shower late this afternoon, high 26, UV index 6 or high. The Paw, Ocean, and Flin Flon area, yellow-coated air quality warning for Flin Flon. For today, for both the Paw and Flin Flon, mix of sun and cloud, 30% chance of showers late this afternoon with risk of a thunder shower. High today for the Paw, 24-25. The forecast high for today in Flin Flon, UV index for both the Paw and Flin Flon, 6 or high. Churchill, today mainly sunny, high 15, UV index 6 or high. And Island Lake region, today mainly sunny, high 24, UV index 5 or moderate. And that has been your northern Manitoba weather forecast to 2:02. Your southern forecast is coming up at 2:30. Coming up this hour, Merle Haggard, as well as Chevy Beaulieu from the Best of the Indigenous Music Countdown, and Carrie Underwood kicks it all off next here on NCIFM, Legendary Country, and more.

0: Chevy Beaulieu, if we want to, Spirit of Manitoba, and CIFM legendary country and more. 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
1: Logan Stats. 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
2: The spirit of Manitoba weathered.
1: Coming up to 2:30, time now for your southern forecast. Dauphin Parkland Region special weather statement. For the remainder of today, mainly cloudy with 30% chance of showers. Risk of a thunderstorm this afternoon, high 20, UV index 6 or high. Blood vein, today mainly cloudy with 30% chance of showers and risk of a thunderstorm, high 21, UV index 6 or high. Brandon Westman Region special weather statement. Today, mainly cloudy with 60% chance of showers. Risk of a thunderstorm this afternoon, high 20, UV index 5.

0: or moderate. And City of Winnipeg's special weather statement: today mainly cloudy with 60% chance of showers. Risk of a thunderstorm this afternoon, high 21. Humidex 25, UV index 6 or high. And that has been your Southern Manitoba weather forecast to 2:31. Your Northern weather is coming up at 3. 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

0: NCIFM, Julian Austin, back to me. Before Julian Austin, Dan Seals, My Baby's Got Good Timing, and Faith Hill, You Can't Lose Me. 2:45, up next, another look at the highways with the NCIFM Road Report. Here's Don Amaro. 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
1: 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Time now to take another look at the highways with the NCIFM Road Report. Bridge inspection, maintenance on Highway 101 eastbound near overpass PTH 59N with restriction 3.7 meters, speed restriction 60 kilometers per hour, one lane traffic signed and marked, reduced speed as posted, watch for equipment and persons working. Bridge inspection, maintenance on Highway 11, both directions at Catfish Creek, width restriction 3.7 meters, speed restriction 60 kilometers per hour, one lane traffic signed and marked, reduced speed as posted, watch for equipment and persons working. Highway 486, flooding on Highway 486, both directions near Junction. Highway 485, all lanes closed, water on the road. Also flooding on Highway 268, both directions from Birch River to Highway 10. Reduced speed as posted, rough sections, various locations. Watch for equipment and persons working. Detour for Highway 10 to Swan River. And for the latest updates on highway conditions throughout the province, you may use a touch-tone phone and dial 511. You may also go online to manitoba511.ca or using your smartphone or tablet, manitoba.ca. Taking a look at traffic for the city of Winnipeg, a couple of street closures to let you know about. Denson Place to Empress Street East Pathway. Trail connecting Denson Place to Empress Street East closed to cyclists, pedestrians to replace asphalt at Railway Crossing from tomorrow, June 25th, until Friday, June 26th. Please use alternate routes. Also, Gray Street, all northbound lanes, all southbound lanes, east side sidewalk, west side sidewalk of Gray Street between McCalman Avenue to Herbert Avenue will be closed.

0: closed for street construction from July 28th until July 31st. Please use alternate routes. And if you see something that we should know about in traffic, give us a call at 204-788-1055. 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

Now this update from the Canadian Press. A nuclear waste storage facility in Ontario is one of the first projects the federal government wants designated of national interest. The facility near Ignis, Ontario, has been referred to the Major Projects Office. Construction could start in 2030. The son of the 68-year-old bystander killed in a shooting in Montreal's Côte des Neiges district this week says his father died a hero. Shlomo Mizrahi told mourners at a funeral today his father was his best friend. Veteran midfielder Stephen Eustachio is not part of Canada's starting 11 in today's Group B showdown with Switzerland. Canada's already down a midfielder at the World Cup, with Ismail Kone out with a broken leg. Indigenous communities in New Brunswick and Nova Scotia are set to receive smoke detectors through the expansion of a pilot project. Hundreds of free smoke detectors are being given out in a community near Fredericton, along with two other First Nations. From the Canadian Press, I'm Jason White.

301. Time now for your northern forecast. Thompson, Norman region for the remainder of today. Sunny this afternoon, then a mix of sun and cloud with 30% chance of showers late this afternoon. Risk of a thunder shower late this afternoon, high 26. UV index 6 or high. The Paw, OCN, and Flint Fawn area. Yellow-coated air quality warning for Flint Fawn for the remainder of today for both the Paw and Flint Fawn. A mix of sun and cloud. 30% chance of showers late this afternoon with risk of a thunder shower. High 24 in the Paw. 25 for Flint Fawn. UV index 6 or high for both the Paw and Flint Fawn. Churchill, mainly sunny, high 15, UV index 6 or high, and Island Lake region, mainly cloudy, high 24, UV index 5 or moderate. And that has been your northern Manitoba weather forecast, 2302. Your southern forecast is coming up at 3:30. Coming up this hour, a look at what happened on this day in country music. Also coming up this hour, music from George Strait as well as Greg Hanna, and Dwight Yoakam kicks it all off next here on NCIFM Legendary Country and More.

0: Greg Hanna, Song in My Head, NCIFM, Legendary Country, and more. George Strait, Stars on the Water, and Dwight Yoakam getting the 3 o'clock hour rolling on this Wednesday afternoon, June 24th, with his rendition of Little Sister. It was on this day in country music history back in 1989, singer-songwriter Roseanne Cash topped the Billboard country chart with a remake of The Beatles' I Don't Want to Spoil the Party. The track was originally released on the album Beatles for Sale in the UK in 1964, and was also the B-side of the single 8 Days a Week. If you love the classics, join me, Carl Thomas, right here on NCIFM every Saturday from 1 to 3 p.m. for the Classic Country Show. I reflect on some of the great country songs and artists of all time. 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

Brooks and Dunn with their rendition of Missing You, a cover of an 80s pop hit by John Waite. 321, just ahead of Chelsea Young from the Indigenous Music Countdown. 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

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The spirit of man. Just about 3:30. Time now for your southern forecast. Dauphin Parkland Region special weather statement. Tonight, partly cloudy with 30% chance of showers this evening and risk of a thunderstorm. Clearing overnight, fog patches developing overnight, low 10. Thursday, sunny in the morning, then a mix of sun and cloud with 30% chance of showers in the afternoon. Risk of a thunderstorm in the afternoon. Fog patches dissipating in the morning. High 24. Humidex 25. UV index 7 or high. Blood vein tonight mainly cloudy. 30% chance of showers this evening with risk of a thunderstorm. Low 11. Tomorrow, a mix of sun and cloud. 30% chance of showers in the afternoon with risk of a thunderstorm. High 25. Humidex 27. Brandon Westman Region special weather statement. Tonight, partly cloudy, 40% chance of showers this evening with risk of a thunderstorm. Clearing before morning, fog patches developing overnight, low 10. Tomorrow, sunny in the morning, then a mix of sun and cloud with 30% chance of showers in the afternoon. Risk of a thunderstorm in the afternoon, fog patches dissipating in the morning. High 24, Humidex 25, UV index 7 or high. And City of Winnipeg special weather statement. Tonight, partly cloudy, 40% chance of showers this evening with risk of a thunderstorm, low 12. Thursday, a mix of sun and cloud, 30% chance of showers in the afternoon with risk of a thunderstorm, high 24, Humidex 27, UV index 7 or high. And that has been your southern Manitoba weather forecast to 3:31. Your northern weather is...

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0: NCIFM, Emerson Drive, last one standing, Ronnie Millsap, Daydreams About Night Things, and Billy Ray Cyrus, Burned Down the Trailer Park, 344. Coming up next, another look at the highways with the NCIFM Road Report. Here's Black Rain, Spirit of Manitoba, NCIFM, Legendary Country, and more.
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It's always a great day at Great North GM. Caution on Highway 7, both directions, 1 kilometer north of Junction Highway 323. Speed restriction, 30 kilometers per hour. Gravel sections, reduced speed as posted. Open speed reduction, 30 kilometers per hour due to gravel patches. Bridge inspection slash maintenance on Highway 101 eastbound near overpass PTH 59N with restriction 3.7 meters, speed restriction 60 kilometers per hour, one lane traffic signed and marked, reduced speed as posted, watch for equipment and persons working. Bridge inspection slash maintenance on Highway 11, both directions at Catfish Creek, with restriction 3.7 meters, speed restriction 60 kilometers per hour, one lane traffic signed and marked, reduced speed as posted, watch for equipment and persons working. Flooding on Highway 486, both directions near Junction Highway 485, all lanes closed, water on the road. Also flooding on Highway 268, both directions from Birch River to Highway 10. Reduced speed as posted, rough sections, various locations. Watch for equipment and persons working. Detour for Highway 10 to Swan River. And for highway conditions anytime, you may use a touch tone phone and dial 511. You may also go online to Manitoba511.ca or using your smartphone or tablet, Manitoba.ca. Taking a look at traffic for the city of Winnipeg, a couple of street closures to tell you about. Denson Place to Empress Street East pathway closure, pathway slash trail connecting Denson Place to Empress Street East closed to cyclists, pedestrians to replace asphalt at railway crossing from tomorrow, June 25th, until Friday, June

0: June 26th. Please use alternate routes. And also Gray Street, all northbound lanes, all southbound lanes, east side sidewalk, west side sidewalk of Gray Street between McCalman Avenue to Herbert Avenue will be closed for street construction from July 28th until July 31st. Please use alternate routes. If you see something that we should know about in traffic, give us a call at 788-1055. And that has been your Road Report on NCIFM. The Road Report was brought to you by Great North GM.
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It's 4 o'clock, time now for NCIFM News, the 4 o'clock news, presented by the Kino COCP Manisouan Agency, empowering Indigenous families and communities in rural and northern Manitoba. The Kino COCP Manisouan Agency, promoting family unity. A 30-year-old woman has been arrested in connection with a vehicle theft and a fire that caused approximately $2.25 million in damage in the Linden Woods industrial area last month. Winnipeg police say on the evening of May 31st, 2025, Chevrolet Silverado parked in the 1-99 block of Fennell Street was broken into and had properly stolen from inside. Shortly after, a commercial building across the street in the 1500 block of Seal Avenue caught fire, causing roughly $1.75 million in damage to the building and another $500,000 in damage to its contents, affecting two businesses. On June 21st, officers arrested Keisha Marie Fontaine on an unrelated matter in the 600 block of Furby Street. During the investigation, officers allegedly connected her to the May 31st incidents. Fontaine has been charged with arson, causing damage to property, mischief under $5,000, and theft under $5,000. She remains in custody. Anyone with information or with dash cam security or cell phone video from the time of the incident is asked to contact police at 204-986-6219 or Crime Stoppers anonymously at 204-786-TIPS.

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1: Now this update from the Canadian Press. Ottawa is looking to use its new powers to expedite major projects nearly a year after Bill C-5 was rushed through Parliament. Two Arctic roads and a nuclear waste repository in Northern Ontario are the federal government's first three proposals. Family members, police officers, and officials have gathered in Toronto to pay their respects to a police officer killed during a police raid. Constable Mark Pinizzotto was shot earlier this month. A prosecutor at a BC man's murder trial says the accused testimony is inconsistent with common sense. Vitaly Stefanski testified his ex-wife stabbed herself in his car and that she slipped from his grasp by the road near where her body was found. Metric frontwoman Emily Haynes thinks young people's fascination with the so-called indie sleaze era is less about fashion and more about freedom. She thinks many of them yearn for a time before influencers, algorithms, and the pressure to turn every moment into content. From the Canadian Press, I'm Jason White.
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0: Time now for your northern forecast, beginning with the Tops and Norman region. Tonight, partly cloudy, 30% chance of showers early this evening with risk of a thunder shower, clearing overnight, low 10. Thursday, sunny early in the morning, then a mix of sun and cloud with 30% chance of showers in the afternoon, risk of a thunder shower in the afternoon. The high 25, UV index 6 or high. The Paw, OCN, and Flin Flon area. Tonight, partly cloudy, 60% chance of showers. Early this evening with risk of a thunder shower, low 12. Tomorrow, a mix of sun and cloud, 30% chance of showers in the afternoon with risk of a thunder shower. High 25 in the Paw, 26 the high for tomorrow in Flin Flon, UV index 6 or high for both the Paw and Flin Flon. Churchill, tonight a few clouds, low 7. Tomorrow mainly sunny, high 15, UV index 5 or moderate. And Island Lake region, tonight mainly cloudy, low 13. Tomorrow mainly cloudy, 60% chance of showers in the afternoon with risk of a thunder shower, high 25, UV index 6 or high. And that has been your northern Manitoba weather forecast. 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Coming up this hour, music from Tammy Wynette, as well as Janet Panic from the Best of the Indigenous Music Countdown, and Brad Paisley is going to kick it all off next here on NCIFM Legendary Country and More.
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0: off the 4 o'clock hour on this Wednesday afternoon with the Mona Lisa and CIFM and Wolfpack Entertainment. 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

4:31. Your southern forecast, beginning with the Dauphin Parkland Region special weather statement. Tonight, partly cloudy with 30% chance of showers this evening and risk of a thunderstorm. Clearing overnight, fog patches developing overnight, low 9. Thursday, mainly sunny, increasing cloudiness late in the morning, then 30% chance of showers in the afternoon.

0: risk of a thunderstorm in the afternoon. Fog patches dissipating in the morning. High 24. Humidex 26. UV index 6 or high. Blood vein tonight, partly or rather mainly cloudy. 30% chance of showers this evening with risk of a thunderstorm. Low 12. Tomorrow, mainly sunny, increasing cloudiness late in the morning, then 30% chance of showers in the afternoon. Risk of a thunderstorm in the afternoon, high 24, humidex 26, UV index 6 or high. Brandon, Westman region, special weather statement tonight. Partly cloudy, 60% chance of showers this evening with risk of a thunderstorm. Clearing before morning, fog patches developing overnight, low 9. Tomorrow, mainly sunny, increasing cloud late in the morning, then 30% chance of showers in the afternoon. Risk of a thunderstorm in the afternoon, fog patches dissipating in the morning, high 24, humidex 26, UV index 6 or high. And City of Winnipeg, special weather statement tonight. Partly cloudy, 60% chance of showers this evening with risk of a thunderstorm, low 12. Thursday, mainly sunny, increasing cloudiness late in the morning, then 30% chance of showers in the afternoon. Risk of a thunderstorm in the afternoon, high 24, humidex 26, UV index 6 or high. And that has been your Southern Manitoba weather forecast to 4:33. Your northern forecast is coming up after the 5 o'clock news. 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
1: 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Manitosippi Cree Nation Election Day, today, Wednesday, June 24th from 9 a.m. to 8 p.m. at the MSCN Cultural Center. Make your vote count.
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0: NCIFM, Byron Falk, Stare Into the Sun. Ed Bruce, You're the Best Break This Old Heart Has Ever Had. And Clint Black, When My Ship Comes In. We are coming up to 4:47. Up next, another look at the highways with the NCIFM Road Report. Here's Darrellyn Bickell, Spirit of Manitoba, NCIFM, Legendary Country and More.
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1: It's coming up to 4:51. Time now to take another look at the highways with the NCIFM Road Report. Caution on Highway 7, both directions, 1 kilometer north of Junction Highway 323. Speed restriction, 30 kilometers per hour. Gravel sections, reduced speed as posted. Open speed reduction, 30 kilometers per hour due to gravel patches. Bridge inspection slash maintenance on Highway 206, both directions, near Cook's Creek Diversion, with restriction 3.7 meters, speed restriction 30 kilometers per hour, one lane traffic signed and marked, reduced speed as posted, and watch for equipment and persons working, concrete deck repairs, possible delay for wide loads, speed reduction to 30 kilometers per hour in place, 24 hours a day until bridge is paved. Flooding on Highway 486, both directions near Highway 485, all lanes closed. Water on road, closure due to high waters on road. Flooding on Highway 268, both directions near Birch River to Highway 10. Reduced speed as posted. Rough sections, various locations. Watch for equipment and persons working. Detour for Highway 10 to Swan River. And for the latest in highway conditions, anytime, you may use a touch tone phone and dial

0: 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Taking a look at traffic for the city of Winnipeg, a couple of street closures to let you know about. First off, Denson Place to Empress Street East pathway closure, trail connecting Denson Place to Empress Street East closed to cyclists, pedestrians to replace asphalt at railway crossing from June 25th until June 26th. Please use alternate routes. Also, Gray Street closure, all northbound lanes, all southbound lanes, east side sidewalk, west side sidewalk of Gray Street between McCallman Avenue to Herbert Avenue will be closed for street construction from July 28th until July 31st. Please use alternate routes. And if you see something that we should know about in traffic, give us a call at 204-788-1055. 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

0: From the National Newsroom of the Canadian Press, I'm Jason White. Hundreds of uniformed officers lined the streets of the funeral procession route for Toronto Police Constable Mark Pinizzotto. He was fatally shot June 11th while carrying out a search at an apartment building. His mother, Linda, told his funeral, Pinizzotto was an amazing son with a heart of gold.
1: Mark has embraced people from all walks of life, near and far. Wherever he has gone, his kindness, his loyalty, and genuine concern for others have touched countless lives.
0: Pinizzotto's one of four police officers in Canada killed on the job in recent weeks. Some Fête Nationale celebrations in Montreal have been cancelled in the wake of another deadly shooting that killed a police officer. Monday's shooting also killed a bystander and left the alleged gunman dead. Media have reported the 25-year-old suspect from Lethbridge, Alberta, wrote a manifesto outlining a wide range of grievances. Ottawa is now looking to use its new powers to expedite major projects nearly a year after Bill C-5 was rushed through Parliament. Two Arctic roads and a Northern Ontario nuclear waste repository are the federal government's first three proposals to designate in the national interest, but construction is still years away. The delayed opening of the Gordie Howe International Bridge is now an election issue in a closely watched Michigan Senate race.
2: Democrat candidate Mallory McMorrow launched a new advertisement accusing U.S. President Donald Trump of blocking the bridge's opening at the request of a billionaire family.
3: The Gordie Howe Bridge is finished, but Donald Trump won't open it because the billionaire family that owns the other bridge gave him $1 million.
2: A ribbon-cutting event for the bridge connecting Ontario and Michigan was set to take place June 12th, but it was paused at the request of the United States. The Gordie Howe Bridge project has long faced heavy pushback from members of the billionaire Maroon family. They own the Ambassador Bridge and are longtime Republican donors. Kelly Malone, The Canadian Press, Washington.
0: Prime Minister Mark Carney spoke with U.S. President Donald Trump today, ahead of next month's NATO summit. The Prime Minister's office has issued a one-sentence statement about today's call, but does not include anything about what the two leaders discussed. Carney has not always reported his conversations with Trump. Metric frontwoman Emily Haynes says young people's fascination with the so-called indie sleaze era is less about fashion and more about freedom. Gen Z's rediscovering the messy party scene of the early to mid-2000s.

0: Haynes says many of them yearn for a time before influencers, algorithms, and the pressure to turn every moment into content. Metric is heading out on a 7-city Canadian tour, including a stop in Calgary with Broken Social Scene and Stars this weekend. This is the Canadian Press.
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2: 5:03, your northern forecast, beginning with the Thompson Norman region. For tonight, partly cloudy, 30% chance of showers early this evening with risk of a thunder shower, clearing overnight, low 10. Thursday, sunny early in the morning, then a mix of sun and cloud with 30% chance of showers in the afternoon, risk of a thunder shower in the afternoon, high 25, UV index 6 or high. The Paw Ocean and Flin Flon area. Tonight, partly cloudy, 60% chance of showers early this evening with risk of a thunder shower, low 12. Tomorrow, a mix of sun and cloud, 30% chance of showers in the afternoon with risk of a thunder shower, high 25 in the Paw, 26 the high for tomorrow in Flin Flon, UV index 6 or high for both the Paw and Flin Flon. Churchill, tonight a few clouds, low 7. Tomorrow, mainly sunny, high 15, UV index 5 or moderate. And Island Lake region, tonight mainly cloudy, low 13. Tomorrow, mainly cloudy, 60% chance of showers in the afternoon with risk of a thunder shower, high 25, UV index 6 or high. And that has been your Northern Manitoba weather forecast to 5:04. Your southern weather is coming up at 5:30. Coming up this hour on the final hour of the NCI Afternoon Drive Show, chance for you to win your way into Country Jam, happening July 7th at Red River Exhibition Park. 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Your chance to win your way in coming up before 6. Also coming up this hour, music from Charlie Pride, as well as Hazley from the Best of the Indigenous Music Countdown, and Garth Brooks kicks it all off next here on NCI-FM, Legendary Country, and more.

Haisley, Feel Free, Spirit of Manitoba, NCIFM, Legendary Country, and more. Before Haisley, we heard from Charlie Pride, She's Too Good to Be True, and Garth Brooks getting the 5 o'clock hour rolling on this late Wednesday afternoon, early Wednesday evening with Ain't Going Down Till the Sun Comes Up. Fuel up your summer with Twin Motors Thompson and NCIFM, Twin Motors Thompson.

0: and NCIFM are giving away a $100 gas card every week from now until August 28th, whether you're heading to the lake, camping, fishing, road tripping, or just cruising around northern Manitoba. 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

0: Jackie Daniels, Tax Man, from the Indigenous Music Countdown. And you can catch the IMC with Jeff Woods Saturdays from 3 p.m. to 5 p.m. and Sundays from 2 p.m. to 4 p.m. Brought to you by APTN right here on NCIFM, Legendary Country, and more. It's coming up to 529. Up next, your southern Manitoba weather forecast right after One More Girl. 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

0: Region special weather statement. Tonight, partly cloudy with 30% chance of showers this evening and risk of a thunderstorm. Clearing overnight, fog patches developing overnight, low 9. For Thursday, mainly sunny, increasing cloudiness late in the morning, then 30% chance of showers in the afternoon, risk of a thunderstorm in the afternoon. Fog patches dissipating in the morning, high 24, Humidex 26, UV index 6 or high. Blood vein, tonight, mainly cloudy, 30% chance of showers this evening with risk of a thunderstorm, low 12. Tomorrow, mainly sunny, increasing cloud late in the morning, then 30% chance of showers in the afternoon, risk of a thunderstorm in the afternoon, high 24, Humidex 26, UV index 6 or high. Brandon, Westman Region, special weather statement. Tonight, partly cloudy, 60% chance of showers this evening with risk of a thunderstorm. Clearing before morning, fog patches developing overnight, low 9. Tomorrow, mainly sunny, increasing cloud late in the morning, then 30% chance of showers in the afternoon. Risk of a thunderstorm in the afternoon. Fog patches dissipating in the morning, high 24, Humidex 26, UV index 6 or high. And City of Winnipeg, special weather statement. Tonight, partly cloudy, 60% chance of showers this evening with risk of a thunderstorm, low 12. Tomorrow, mainly sunny, increasing cloudiness late in the morning, then 30% chance of showers in the afternoon. Risk of a thunderstorm in the afternoon, high 24, Humidex 26, UV index 6 or high. And that has been your Southern Manitoba weather forecast to 5:34. Brooks and Dunn are coming up next on NCIFM.
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0: and CIFM, Brooks and Dunn. You'll always be loved by me. 5:38. Right now, I'd like to give you a chance to win your way into Country Jam, featuring country music veterans, including Sammy Kershaw, David Lee Murphy, Pam Tillis, and more. 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You can win your way in. Of course, it's happening July 7th at Red River Exhibition Park. The pair of tickets to Country Jam can be yours if, first of all, you cannot win more than once for this event. Okay, so if you've already won for Country Jam, give someone else a chance. Also, you must have a valid email and also must be the first caller through at either 788-1055 or toll-free 1-877-624-8255 to correctly answer this trivia question. And the trivia question is about Sammy Kershaw. And the trivia question is, back in the 90s, Sammy Kershaw came out with a hit for a working holiday. Was it A, National Working Man's Holiday, B, National Working Woman's Holiday, or C, National Working People's Holiday? All right, let's go to the phones here, see if we can get a winner on the first caller. Hi, NCI, who's this?
1: Hi, this is Nay.
0: Nay? And, did you hear the trivia question?
1: Yes, I did.
0: Okay,
1: I think it's National Working Man's Holiday.
0: I'm afraid that's incorrect. Okay, so, yeah, anyway, so let's go to line two. Hi, NCI? Okay, nobody there. Hi, NCI, who's this?
2: Stella.
0: Stella! Yeah, anyway, Stella, so what is the correct answer?
2: I didn't hear the question, I just started
0: Anyway, yeah, so the hit song Sammy Kershaw came out with back in the 90s, it was about a working holiday. A, National Working Man's Holiday was incorrectly guessed, so you have two options here. B, National Working Woman's Holiday, or C, National Working People's Holiday.
2: C.
0: I'm afraid that's incorrect. Hi, NCI.
3: Hi.
0: Hi, who's calling?
3: Brenda, did you get a winner?
0: No, not yet.
3: Oh.
0: So, what is it then? Well, there's only one left from the trivia question.
3: Oh, no, I didn't hear the trivia question.
0: Okay, I'll read it to you again, okay? It's a trivia question about Sammy Kershaw. Okay, back in the 90s, Sammy Kershaw came out with a hit for a National Working Holiday. National Working Man's Holiday, B, National Working Woman's Holiday, or C, National Working People's Holiday.
3: I'm confused. I don't know what the question was.
0: All right. Anyway, I give up. Anyway, so we'll try again tomorrow. In the meantime, here is Sammy Kershaw and CIFM Legendary Country and more.

0: And CIFM, Sammy Kershaw, National Working Woman's Holiday. Sammy Kershaw, along with David Lee Murphy, Pam Tillis, and more will be at Country Jam, the first annual Country Jam, coming to Winnipeg July 7th at Red River Exhibition Park. 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Coming up to 5:46 up next, one final look this afternoon at the highways with the NCIFM Road Report. Here's Winnipeg's Indian City, Spirit of Manitoba, NCIFM, Legendary Country, and more.
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1: It's coming up to 5:50. Time now to take one final look this afternoon at the highways with the NCIFM Road Report. Caution on Highway 7, both directions, 1 kilometer north of Junction Highway 323. Speed restriction, 30 kilometers per hour. Gravel sections, reduced speed as posted. Open speed reduction, 30 kilometers per hour due to gravel patches. Flooding on Highway 486, both directions near Junction Highway 485. All lanes closed. Water on road, closure due to high waters on road. Flooding on Highway 268, both directions from Birch River to Highway 10. Reduced speed as posted. Rough sections, various locations. 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Taking a look at traffic for the city of Winnipeg, a couple of street closures to tell you about. Denson Place to Empress Street East pathway closure. Pathway slash trail connecting Denson Place to Empress Street East closed to cyclists, pedestrians to replace asphalt at railway crossing from June 25th until June 26th. Please use alternate routes. Also, Gray Street, all northbound lanes, all southbound lanes, east side sidewalk, west side sidewalk of Gray Street between McCallman Avenue to Herbert Avenue will be closed for street construction from July 28th until July 31st. Please use alternate routes. And that has been your road report on NCIFM.
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water, Papa. She said it's 3 feet high and rising. Well, the hives are gone, I lost my bees. Chickens are sleeping in the willow trees. Cows in water up past her knees. 3 feet high and rising. How high's the water, Mama? 4 feet high and rising.

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